non du copim se dumi no bebo. Ne asoroso. A Friday reggae night. That's a video near Plan P 104.5. Ye chap kwan e watema. 2 and 3 guys in a sun year walk. 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

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I sounds Wakuman Yufita, a kind. But in Fita Nanti, a Jimpananti, when it's a bitch in your bar. 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Then Fiada. 10 to 12 a.m. Friday reggae night. 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Ibrahim Isaka. Met you up on. I wish I remember the SC. 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B. This year, Kofi Sechi. 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Yeah, can set Tatai. 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One love.

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You're what's so on? 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Australia!

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come on, come on, come on, come on, come on, come on, come on, come on, come on, come on, come on, come on, come on, come on, come on, come on, come on, come on, come on, come on, come on, come on, 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

0: Anopa no nsia aha eye plan P 104.5 FM ebraso se enzeme die him ewo oman Ghana mu no ansenjofo akwa wan ewo man na dwesu so no wone aboboni na no edi abeto osenfo opono so se onhwe na fe onsemu 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
0: 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Na for papa baby numa who draw. Na feel we are so se ube investment. 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One nation, your ma who do a friend, macro economic environment, washing with him, papa, papa, said your baby to your abo, your japa dear home by Nasa, your new ma who buy, and watching a best answer, 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
2: send me if we
0: this
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2: say be beard who had a bear may I send the view into I have a trans abica
0: okay
2: would your own person who better there or the men my pesky name mobino so who said we did him and quay well who said who chill war we did him now
0: pay
2: I want to power with the mudia.
0: Okay.
2: Na I was a Ututumica, Edwin, actually, Peske. Na Adiana, na Edena, a Nika.
0: Mm-hmm.
2: I will Peske and say,
0: mm-hmm.
2: Yem Fen Rungwa and Shayarasa.
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2: Ye no. 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
0: 05 05 5 5 5 5 5 5 5 5 5 5 5 5 5 5 5 5 5 5 5 5 5 5 5 5 5 5 5 5 5 5 5 5 5 5 5 5 5 5 5 5 5 5 5 5 5 5 5 5 5 5 5 5 5 5 5 5 5 5 5 5 5 5 5 5 5 5 5 5 5 5 5 5 5 5 5 5 5 5 5 5 5 5 5 5 5 5 5 5 5 5 5 5 5 5 5 5 5 5 5 5 5 5 5 5 5 5 5 5 5 5 5 5 5 5 5 5 5 5 5 5 5 5 5 5 5 5 5 5 5 5 5 5 5 5 5 5 5 5 5 5 5 5 5 5 5 5 5 5 5 5 5 5 5 5 5 5 5 5 5 5 5 5 5 5 5 5 5 5 5 5 5 5 5 5 5 5 5 5 5 5 5 5 5 5 5 5 5 5
2: say, I think say last week in your bet national, yeah, they come my man and go on. And then I say, remember the busy Gabuta, you know, yeah, I do,
0: okay,
2: I do remember and so, and also, yeah, for a memano,
0: okay,
2: and the work for memano in Chessa Waba in the class or don't wish him would be because, said, yeah, last week you started money, then I memano be bring now free room, who can, I'm a year, you say, I'm a year, you say, now, mom, oh, let me say, Paul, said, bear my team, I'm afraid, complain, say, oh, mini aba, oh, may you say, any say, ne, cosso. Aye, me fe pa. 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
2: 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That is it. 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
1: 104.5.
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2: 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And many be a honsoir at that time, no. And I am now a moon from a year. A papa. And to say,
3: this is plan B. 104.5.
2: A beer at that time, no, from a year. 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Like a cow near my wing, ma, a tearful so a bemo, a ma, two to one half fray, and so a do my gin cheno, etime a by. Ain't you know, na, I think I said, a ho.
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2: Every for the last week, you know.
0: Okay.
2: Ain't you know, and there. Mm-hmm. And so I had that pa when you're coupon I should say Edia Say I was a yet was so I yet was no dear not just say ye ni ye ni ma me manum ye wofanum ye papanum ye nananum me my ebetnasi na fi yet me edin combo afa bi be a friend prostitute na me shasi no na me da peske workers po nyina
3: this is plan B 104.5
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0: oh
2: 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Na, say you, changes the cacran, the woman who know, and she send you with a pen on send young Kayano, Kosua no moon room, on Sabakan and send you with a pen on
1: 104.5.
2: Yes, I see no,
0: yes, I see.
2: You didn't come walk a craft, your prostitute. 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Prostate wo hoi enye yade
0: na manya prostate manya prostate ya kano na eno no sanity enye yade
2: ah prostate enye yade ya kan the prostate gland that wo oni pedue no ma eti sesabi onyakopon abowo na wodi wani account ho wodi waso account ho wodi wonsa
3: this is plan B 104.5
2: aye one of the organs are our bema we need to
0: do. Did I just say, and also aquana bia?
2: Nipa aquana bia.
0: Any prostate, no?
2: Any prostate gland, no?
0: Now, what are the two needs,
2: That is the prostate gland.
4: Okay.
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2: Nankasano. 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
4: But
2: the insurance is a flu and kakra, kakra, kakra, the baby brain. I'm a wing at me at all. I feel in a sir. 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A brandy a brano send your bear Johnson a bit me a fumo a bassa. 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I was it. Yeah, we see us. And I say, your pie will fall.
3: Now, this is plan B.
2: First is the first far. Now, your head tissues, Nankasa. A PP moo. I'm an Ike Cynthia, who pressed it in Ike Krakano. 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It mean ya open space. Na Junso, it mean FM.
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2: 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What's a Johnson a day?
4: Emma,
2: it's me flu. 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So, prestes in shas, is a yakas, Anna. I fear, obey to baby, obey you bear my tones, Em. Now, if you would, you
4: know,
2: old train, said Johnson and Beba.
4: Johnson said, Opa.
2: Johnson said, Opa. I fear not Johnson and Bab. When's a wedding in Kakran, Kakran,
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2: Now, if you go, who answered Johnson, Kakran, Abba. 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
2: I don't say Droben Ankasa Emia Okura Owa Huchrim. And no, do I all force to push it by? 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Not the dad that wouldn't soon be that so.
4: A womb.
2: Nti ubo mwen se, e wakwa insuit mi free wata hosu mwen ba. 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
4: 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It means our phone.
2: Yeah.
4: Say, yeah, shut the case of boy, dear, dear, a man on one. A suitinity. Now, a tin swan is what you shall be.
2: Oh, the case here, young one, the man on a dear, a suitinity.
4: Okay.
2: A question was so we say a bear cassia, a kahua. No, bibiano. Bibiano.
4: Okay.
2: And a bema son, I day, I cassia, a kahoo. Once a
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3: do. 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
2: 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Automatically say, Fubinya sa
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2: 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I won't say, sign your money and unto me, you be. 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Sacobana Sadia, a fair or Jones or Semino, a becano, and I shall say. 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
2: 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Inti as far as he also this harm to that place ni nano. Abeye serious infection.
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2: Enusu bitimi ayu efriho.
4: Okay. Inti dog ma yanko atifu homra na... Now I can make out a tattoo.
2: You come back.
4: Okay, okay. And see, I was here, you be of my dear tomb at the amount. Babia, dog, Abu Bosso, a dear Druno, Watre, Emu, Quetri, Wasatre, Quire Faso, but any idea. Bia, we be maybe, which is so as I say, Unia, dear, dog, go. The open source
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5: hello
4: baba ba chana hu ye dey
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5: you.
4: Okay. 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
2: Oh, oh, oh. This is Plan B 104.5.
0: Na ano pay de me say an masa kom hu bio. 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Hello.
1: Yes sir. Good morning.
0: Morning papa na hu ye de.
1: Nyame adum na so we.
0: Nyame adum boko.
1: Ede nyame ase. Kai me say me so so no me de. Se issue pa. Aya na me timi dun so pa kama.
0: Okay.
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0: E so to a na o dun so pa.
2: Plan B FM.
1: Me ta dun so pa.
0: Okay. Okay, it is a insult to idea. What Joseph said, yeah, what Joseph said, yeah,
1: I'm a Joseph, no mapa,
0: no mapa. Okay, yati yati ti dog, but you waka ho asem se ensu to ma Johnson timi ba bebre dia e bia na awon so beka ho 0551 656 565. 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
2: 104.5.
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0: Okay.
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0: Now, when you feel the idea was chasing your by shame, Sana, a tear, and I'm saying as a

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0: good
1: morning papa na ho ye de
0: Hello. Because I'm a contributor to the program now at MB.
1: Yo, Papa, it's you.
0: The patcho, need you more, in the book I come at your prostate, you know, they say, they do also, or just one tentem.
1: Okay.
0: Now, me, any person, so I'm a pain soon, I'm a, in the name of the patcho, so one tentem.
1: Okay.
0: And I, it's one, I don't so, it's me, that's already, and so, intentem. And you're more than any big breed yet. But I say, I just saw, and I don't obey 3 times, 4 times. It's sorry again. So I'm saying, who say? And also, a prostate in a minute, and also a signs of prostate.
1: Okay. That's it. Mensu, medas say. Ti efe dog ebe bura eye susanswa edeba ubi wenye bianampu obenya de edeba anti dog ebe bura numu nemu no ebe yin samano awie na fe dog abura dog
2: obani I think say ati for kasa na kasa munu I think say the question is really an awesome
1: okay
2: because one for me one for you yes, the feeling that you define. One for me, one for you.
1: One
2: beat. One beat. One beat. One beat. One beat.
1: One beat. One beat. One beat. One beat. One beat. One beat. One beat. Hello. Hello. Hello. Oh, Debbie. No, then to us.
2: Okay. I think so. One beat. One beat. One beat. One beat.
1: Okay.
2: The second person I offer you so I think say no say the first round and I said and first round I guess it be a second one it's me near TNSA
3: 104.5
2: Seb you say oh na we do any dinner with you know a quite bit is a carbohydrate food to say foo banku bare sani mani mani bebre na edoso woni pedwen mu a sani mani nyina no the ending product no your friend glucose
1: okay
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3: this is plan B 104.5
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3: plan b fm
2: e wiki with sexual cells in Ankasa. I'm a sebiu, and a dear, mammy be as a more or catcher, me or say, Mikunu. On a dear, some jew bankwan or the yemme. Could be some mammy say, ah, na some jew bansu, and a
1: say, any dear.
2: What a twa no hona, na,
1: oh,
2: we jebu,
1: and some jew bano.
2: I send me some jew ban. Hey, mammy, the kind of say, hey, mammy, more times you some jew ban. What a twa, na, as I'm chinadi. I just said, well, Obama now will call the baby. I don't know, because of infection aspect.
1: Okay.
2: And now,
3: 104.5.
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2: 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Johnson intend them, dear.
3: 104.5.
2: The last person, Susanna, okay. Johnson intend them, dear. A bit me, but say, oppressed in one church, ma. But you ain't mean financial prostitute, no, because so when you be a friend of diabetes, with me, I don't so intend them. 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A bit me, I'm watching so intend them. Intimate strength, say, won't one among. Emi remo peske ana hospital bi e ben bi a na ye nyo na checkups we emfama no se ida se ni sugar na pro so diabetes na wenya ana se hypertension
3: this is plan B
2: 104.5 be san hwe mu we nyina ma ni bi a e betimi ehu na yetimi aboa no afia think se open even so friend no se ne ba oda osweti bebre no kwasa mne se enipa bebre ho a omoda omosweti if not se the temperature owo no na ompe
1: okay
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3: this is plan B 104.5
2: ya me aye na dom na when you ba o spark ya na spark on ya me ase
1: okay
2: because I think any obi feeling there sebi intimate ya yade
1: oh okay okay
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2: enti mesere no anu dia yankopon acha na or their channel.
1: Okay.
2: And you know, only a mias is all boss or an abosso, and only ye. That's all no so crown. As I saw boss or no abosso, and so on, so yamia and Adumama.
1: Which me,
2: did I so come here, sir? But, young can you see? Name me and son walk on, or can you say?
1: Okay.
2: And on a year one factor, because.
3: This
2: is Plan B 104.5. Na so me na but a satisfaction of the woman there. Asambia ni ho. Why?
1: Okay.
2: Here na say say na we can say we did ye we dey ye so be man dey say unya ni ma bia be how be masam no dia. That's a winter secretion will be via your king, Guandia, as some will be a any more and farmer. Because
3: Land BFM,
2: Obama, and holding room, it's me and a Jumakama. I make us across who I was at me as I. So, anyhow, I say, only problem, why?
1: Okay,
2: only problem, be an air and soon the problem. Yamiado, Yamai, I don't know who be a
1: set for
2: me, or boss, and I was,
1: or no, how they say, me and Sano be a banning to me, say, not this was our call. A man wa akwa bontini adie
2: na oba o bi wa no ka se what in can to this level they didn't know unti me
1: se abi ahode no
2: oba na ahode
1: I think kind of so unti me ahode no ofom
2: oba bi o what
3: 104.5
1: now
2: we are dead that's it at the carnival
1: we are holding oh okay that's just yali nim say ejina so acha sane yali nim
2: yabi ni us providing say unfair dro bi an ye ne sadia
1: okay
2: se bi an e dro bi na wa fa na ye ne sadia one ye drank of bi ho a omota tiki energizer drugs
1: okay
2: alcohol ka aspect
1: okay, Bibi, was it a Sunday or no?
2: What's it? Okay. Win Sunday.
3: This is Plan B 104.5.
2: Say, who wins, sir? A picture energy level, no call a different level.
1: Okay.
2: A banner, sir. Who bet you know about that? What was? As so, what he say? Unyan Sanonum for at least 1 month. Then he say, I want to know what can one seven. And one big grand one. And to say, we jay, bear 1 month, 2 months, not a sound, what they are and the crown, they are fine.
1: Okay.
2: Why no one, sir, with me performance, Anna? Not just as one, no one's no intimate performance, idea. Not just when you're born for
3: 104.5.
2: The better baby, born for no, so I feel, and to name one of you. A baby could you too.
1: Okay.
2: And to know, on Shannon's answer, and for my.
1: Okay. I feel dog, you move room, yes, since I swan.
2: Medas. I won't say obey my dear sir oppressed it gland on Ankasaho and touch a ma Midi can't come back or say O Johnson ain't the mean flow send you was it to me a flu.
1: Okay.
2: A big case see obey bread
1: and
2: son of Johnson Abba.
3: This is Plan B
2: 104.5. I acquired 2 months counselors now. I feel once in a June, so it's in the ground and in Muja Wedgery. Natcha said, oh, grab the counselor stitch. 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Now, crazy crew be about Ben Benim. 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
2: Infections be pretty. I will do so training. And no, and I be how prostate, no. And when you be a friend of prostatitis, either syphilis,
1: okay,
2: either gonorrhea aspect, either the UTI aspect, ning nanny idea. So when ya, no one share and treat I'm an M free hua. Aye, then ya ever help prostate. So yadiye we mungi na aye yadiya. Udi di di huangura ever help prostate ne pa. And yadiye bi to say
3: this is plan B 104.5.
2: That is the type 2 aspect, no. And also aye one of factor. And also unya na one shehu iya. Ebi tini how be manosu. To say yadiye we mungi na aye yadiya. 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
1: Send your tiena.
2: Send your tiena. 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One among two, when you may be obey age factor, family back history, no one in your man, your man, a cacahono. Those genes in now become boom now, be drum rebia. And enough in a prostate, a bachelor was
4: a woman, but a BFM.
2: Blana, bueno, ne hammy. So, in tea, first no cry, dear Nanka, ubi your prostate no cry, Nanka is way back 50-60 years back.
1: And look at a baby says your age, ya. Cassa,
2: I'm in the ways back, and dear Nanka is within, but she said, dear. Obinya 40 years. 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
2: 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In 2 months, when you're better 35-40, no. Nefi, the prostate, no, I shall say. Eh, yes,
1: sir.
2: That is where Sanima winning, I know, is 33.
1: Okay. Doc, yeah, if I saw a tear for her, baby, your money, trust me, on your tomorrow, okay. Now, but now, you should be in a fee, you're into me, more room.
2: Okay.
1: Say, yeah, car prostate, and who has some, any idea, and not quite, be my, dear, ye, pa. Na,
4: this is Plan B.
3: 4.5.
1: Said ye, Kemiana Johnson, Anna, ne huwa chire no no. Be manu ankasa, it me, kuno, kodo fin.
2: Yes. I would say, a bit me ama be manu,
1: okay.
2: And wadin kura intimi mem.
1: Mm.
2: In a sense, se mene wu kase, uhunu se, obe me, Johnson ankasa kura no, untimi mfanyo nso. 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
4: enye this is Plan B,
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2: Nye de counselors aspect ni dia, na che se, a wiki o sexual sex ni njina, na fe, ama, come one answer will libido watinka. I was a sebu, umu bakrana and ketimi manasolino. A few grana and sorry crab you. Nephew Beman so I don't know. No woman a queer be to say the prostate enlargement aspect in India.
1: Okay.
2: Beman be sorry. But a sorry, and what dear was in Kenyano. And a inya no senior was a Sibinyano because.
4: Plan
2: BFM. 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I say, be a man and cassa, a woham. Sana, when you be beat, say prostatitis and so on. And also, a bit this age, man, the amount.
4: 104.5.
2: Sabi, a bit, you know, who can eat immediacia. Then so, I want in a bear, what in it will be. What in can a bear? Only be the aspect of a bear. And you don't so, I feel be a man and soon young, what in you know, so, and jibia, not was in it.
1: Okay.
2: But the counselor's aspect in the end, you're not worthy. Remember, you're not worthy.
1: Yeah. I just say, you're paying more and I'm only to answer.
2: To answer.
1: Okay.
2: Yeah. And then for sure.
1: Dog, yeah, that's it. My young Sammy, my new Emma, your tearful bill, the kind of network and a new wire. Ti abushia ya biya humadi ya tuma maubitumu so abulum na
4: this is Plan B
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1: wende fosu emi yunuo na chile se wende yenshada mfabibri sanse dog esa wansafu flow edeka iti 0551 65 65 65 0551 65 65 0551 65 and I say 0551 65 66 56 0551 65 66 55 and I 0551 65 65 65. Hello. Hello.
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5: Hello, good morning.
1: Morning, Papa. Now who are you?
5: Hello, good morning.
1: Morning.
5: Pastor Mede Eric.
1: Yo.
5: Pastor Mede Onka Papa.
1: Hello. Eh, kasa yetio. Why? Yetio Onka. Yetio.
5: Hello.
1: Debbie. 0551 65 65 65. I wish I network now. Instead of na what was yet on. Hello. Hello.
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1: Hello.
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4: Yeah, Eja.
0: Yo.
4: Me buy no me you know doctor wa mosu.
0: Sawu.
4: Me na me say say issue to sometimes no me tag on something them but e twemu a me join so normal nti we any ma no.
0: Okay, ma ti facha yen obi wa no why?
4: Yo.
0: Me na say yo. 0551 65 65 65 0551 65 65 65. Hello.
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0: Hello.
5: Good morning.
0: Morning. Akra Intio. 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
5: Pacho. Se prospect to be una amuko yan operation. 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
0: Ya ye operation a wi no. Ubi sase bi mari timi sa sori ana. But dog be you are no why. Me da se. Okay. D 0551 65 65 65. Hello. 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
6: Hello.
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4: Hello.
0: Abusia, said the American, network in a high end of painting. Oh, ba, oh dear, Kosu, Kawasaman Maya, Messenapa. 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
7: Hello.
0: Machio, ba.
7: You,
0: sir. You, Mammy, and you.
7: My program is if the weather is cold, I to UAE.
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0: Okay.
7: So I don't know the reason why.
0: Okay. 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Enti dog be ya no ama unti mese dog wane yura bakune di anoye bakun ti dog beshen we yisa asama nano di ama ye 0551 65 65 65. Hello. Hello.
8: Hello.
0: Akura machinu.
8: Hello.
0: Papa, you ain't here, wo.
8: Hello.
0: Hello.
8: No, good morning.
0: Morning, Papa, you ain't here.
8: The Pacho, it's me program, they say. yeah, me one side.
9: 104.5.
8: Right side. So, you at the back, me search, no, me tipping, so, ho. I'm present, because then, I understand.
0: Okay.
8: You mean side. Me, I Japan.
0: Okay. 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
10: Hello
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9: This is plan B.
10: Ben mama mi no ono so die so mi jo ba ni bi ya no de ye
0: so mi jo ba lu bi.
10: Hello.
0: What's it?
10: Hello.
0: You. Mame. Odie. You know what's him saying? Dog one didn't assemble. Yeah. So if you are to be in the dog bedroom. On what bedroom? Yeah. The 0551656656. I wish I have found no more. Mame. Na. Yeah. 0551656656. Hello. Hello.
8: Hello. Hello.
0: Bachio.
8: Hello.
0: Yo, Papa, you're in here.
8: Hello.
0: You're in here, Papa.
8: Hello.
0: Oh. Abusia Fafa 0551656656. 0551656656. Fafa, you're not sure. Now, offer back now. What do you offer, Kasa? Betonka. Hello.
11: Hello.
0: Akura Bachio. Hello.
11: Hello.
0: I'm crying to you. Why?
11: Good morning.
0: Morning, Papa. You.
11: 5. I shall be me, dear. No, maybe money is my pa. That means you know, and to me, P.
0: Hey, and to me, P. Hey. Okay. Yati. Dog, when you're into obey Yano, obey Yano, obey Yano. 0551656565. Hello.
12: Hello. Hello, good morning.
0: Morning.
12: If I told me the NSA, frequent urination of our group.
0: What do you want to say? This
9: is plan B.
0: What is
9: it? 104.5.
12: Aye.
0: Okay. And you say a word draw. But to you, dog, a bit trim, dear, and my yenyasa, I didn't put now, I know draw you over now or dear come home and tea. 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
0: 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Until you know what dog number and what about to eat.
9: This is plan B
14: 104.5.
0: Hello. Hello.
15: Good morning.
0: Morning, oh, Papa.
15: I want to say.
0: Let me add them.
15: Let me ask you, my partner. Master Sean Pesce, Medisha Doctor.
0: Okay.
15: Sir Bema, Winnie Obama.
0: Okay. Sir, who no banshee moa?
15: Okay.
0: And also dog, Ebeshe, Emessa, Opesu, Unia, Embreno, Sibia, Matrawa, now be Watnawa. Sir, you know, he's in Manchester. Hello. Hello.
16: Hello.
0: Agra Machio.
16: Okay.
0: 104.5. Yeah, no man, problem in the chat. Okay, hello. Hello.
14: Hello, good morning.
0: Morning, Papa.
14: Pacho, name Tinasia. That's a misora, not Jesus or Jimmy. And I'm going to know that I'm going to do a mecha and sana jinsona IP.
0: Okay.
14: So, I'm going to do a new IP. I'm going to do a first.
9: But I'm going to do a new
14: Tomatia. And then, besides, doctor, I'm going to do a number. I'm going to do a number.
0: Okay.
14: Cinema from Minamasi.
0: But you're going to come up here. And to dog, where are you? Your friend didn't be so happy. What to mundi amaye yewia na namba no na obise ope personal line minim sendi akunya wo ha okay
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16: medase I think say 104.5 I think say the first it can be a line it can no okase ojunso a ne weda no mu ye nwuno a ojunso ntentem ana se weda no so etimi ye cold dia aya na se heat dia ne junso no eba normal on se ne ma mi ni o uni pedua no it's me hydrated.
0: Okay.
16: It's me dehydrated. And she's a open shot.
9: This is Plan B.
0: 104.5.
16: I'm going to be a month for no moon soup.
0: Okay.
16: Say, where the moon edge? Where the moon buff from now? 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
0: yeah.
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9: 104.5
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9: this is plan B 104.5
16: the effect of the medicine dem on say e be mo Johnson tentam ano so ho enti so da edo bi nsoso sa the best no o ma ye ho ana fe ne otosum ye no so e free na o ka se ne right side no o ho a e ko the lower abdomen no I think say o se ya na bibi Messer, no. Untranamo,
0: okay.
16: Because Henia, Ebe, you
0: are.
16: Say, I ne are never. Ebe, so, Kaka, Neko, number show
9: 104.5.
16: It's a messer, no. Untranamo, Emra,
0: okay.
16: Na intimate, Emuano. Would you say when your hospital be unquire? On Faka, was it all Bala Pass? When see a winya Mitcher Junction, and I say, Kata hostel eni mu hwa we see wo hope a ko de on pe bi service a on free number we mami 0530
0: 0530
16: 122
0: 122
16: 500 500 and I say 02 06 50 5 0 5 0 7 3 7 3 0 6 5 0 5 0 7 3 0 6 5 0 5 5 0 5 5 7 7 7 3 8 3 8 5 5 5 5 5 5 5 5 5 5 5 5 5 5 5 5 5 5 5 5 5 5 5 5 5 5 5 5 5 5 5 5 5 5 5 5 5 5 5 5 5 5 5 5 5 5 5 5 5 5 5 5 5 5 5 5 5 5 5 5 5 5 5 5 5 5 5 5 5 5 5 5 5 5 5 5 5 5 5 5 5 5 5 5 5 5 5 5 5 5 5 5 5 5 5 5 5 5 5 5 5 5 5 5 5 5 5 5 5 5 5 5 5 5 5 5 5 5 5 5 5 5 5 5 5 5 5 5 5 5 5 5 5 5 5 5 5 5 5 5 5 5 5 5 5 5 5 5 5 5 5 5 5 5 5 Cibrino. And now been so afraid, I say, after the operation, no, ne bear man no bit
17: me. BFM.
16: Yes. Okay. Bear my bit me as of but unyan is a first. No. Bear my bit me as of but unyan is a first. And the idea, be pig animal. But you must be a human to say first, and I can't pass it with the egg money day. Messer, painting a manasa and somehow. And now, Obin, so I can say, if say, whether you could or John so. And then I'm saying, I'm not going to pay into the messer.
17: 104.5.
16: Where then we in the crown? Or John so, Onuman so be Brianna, because. Se unumun so be brene bru ni pediano se nasi ni pediano en fanya di bia. 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
17: 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This is Plan B.
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16: The right side of the lower abdomen, so no. I think it's a oha ne a ho a channel. Mestreno. 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Sometimes yana affected that part no.
17: 104.5.
16: Yeah, no. 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
0: Okay.
16: Afe one lady be so afraid. 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
0: Okay.
16: Ume hume. 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Why? And the old case ni de nse danyi case.
0: Okay.
16: And then, I think se, wana akano nso ye, bako freno wa se,
17: 104.5.
16: This
17: is Plan B.
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16: Omo madena wuntum nika emra. Na intimate M1. And na back also free na was say one obesia na humba.
0: Emakra.
16: Aye. No question. And many be brio wa. Sahano modianity.
0: Ah, on for drubi aye.
16: Yes, ubi ha on fair drub.
0: Okay.
16: But enam se. On se na me kase. U prostate gland nankasa.
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16: Enzyme, sir.
0: Okay.
16: Those things are nankasa.
9: 104.5.
16: We see me, you know. 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
17: 104.5.
16: Ne duya ne wudi. 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Se obiti mi yes hani ema wia. Ne obiti mi yes hani ne kama.
0: Okay.
16: And I think se. Obin so fre na no, se. One. Oba enshia for so long wa.
0: Owo nisansu biana.
16: I think so. Me kansi sa kwa shiwe. Wubia bisa miye yi anupe. Besi leno. The prostate aspect based on the sexual satisfaction aspect in India. One.
0: Okay.
16: And yeah, they echo how prostate no. Nebu mono. Prostate and refresh will release those kind of semen.
18: 104.5.
0: Okay.
16: And you know, and then he said there, Nicha can get the PR. But one, oh, how was sex no? So, exercise. The prostate aspect, no.
0: I just say for sure, we were so baby.
16: Oh yeah, for sure, okay. For sure, for sure,
0: okay.
16: For sure.
0: And I was so worried.
16: I know straight from the mind aspects.
0: Okay.
16: If we are doing them, and that is a neighbor. So, sir, why do you need to say?
18: This is plan B! 104.5!
16: Yet this kind of intercourse aspect now. I know an insurance answer be a symbian and coffer problem be a my mekuma mayo she. You be there. Symbian to me and to
0: quite.
16: And I think that the last person our friend also now will can say, Ojunson tentem. No, Sano. When you be a friend, Brehazia. Like Ogari and Suma and Asabi, or Junso and Muja Free, Nebem and Muba. I'm a Sabri and so Sabi, Ogari and Asprana, who is in Subi, if any Bem and Muba,
18: Mr. 4.5.
16: So when Tuana Mountain Temoa, Nebem and a cry bit me free in Sa. Sabri and Suasha as if free Mubani
0: day.
16: I just said, a quiet 3 year pa, and to Mr. No, a moment day, na Omi Pima were pesky. Odie mese wo faka onsi omla la pass onsi wo kata hostel enimo ha odru ha omomode on the on frame number we
0: 055 775 388 104.5 555
16: on frame we aso
0: okay
16: na sabe kai na enkomo de bi ohobia no yetime enenadi okay so I think say questions no so far yeah, clearly, you know, I hope so. Be any more before I cast a man in the question. No question, a good many had in your madam.
0: Okay,
16: met me Abu Bobbin in our song. Kakanka Kramina Quacks.
0: Okay, dog, Yerisha, na you ever call Pescan a catch na Momua a canoe, Modi a canoe, my name, Momuno. You will post it to you.
16: Okay,
0: a dog, you was a BBC Noir, said a woboshi, a dear.
18: This is plan B. 104.5.
0: Yes, idea. But me can come home by crown sana. 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
16: Me da se. 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Tan se. One. Obey the ye.
0: Okay.
18: This is plan B.
16: Obey good exercise.
18: 104.5.
16: Umudro no. Emorso. And no cry the MSM Mosumpo.
0: Okay.
16: Okay, ye morso. It may help prostate. No. And if you can say, Unipediano, okay, ye no. Emoro unipediano, sir. Ubi a minor, always be an also who say a standard. Okay, ye. Otinting ye no mudro no a yepe. A kobane say always biano o process gland no you very healthy. I feel so and sardin nomono. Kobe say ube kikaso. Akobe say mintimen yon so
18: 4.5.
16: But o one sembi o wa.
18: This is plan B.
16: 104.5. So indeed what is hard deny in a diane and a debiano no obo. Because a buano manager so intimestreno. Sanima will be o wa. With me, a cucaso, Nafi, what me, you won't film. And I feel so also with me, sexually active.
0: Is that one I
16: also okay. With me, sexually active. Mm. Because I'm sexually BFM. Active, I don't just say. Sebi o no ba am kwade dare da da rough nemu na wo se ogun se obe ma ye di bia no edimu
0: edimu okay
16: eno ho asem na meka
0: okay
16: wo se ogun se sebi o be ma de wo ho a ebo no nan e de ko no wo se otadua na timi bo ni trinko na otimi sori gina it tells you say we are sexually active wo se timi ye gima sa nemu mu no e ko ba se at that time ne duro ho no na you could you to a sinitrasia. Yeah. Not just a sexual aspect, no libido and the marina, no so as so etimiati. And she said,
19: 104.5
16: one. Udi die, umanegi, ukasiano, kama, and sweet me the akahu. 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
16: no gap wow ama one akwan a ofa so junso no abwao ama senior bear, o prostate intimate, a muntime blocky. Oh, Uritano, or Junso Kanangasa, or drop any muntime and blocky, because I didn't hear always piano, and sweet me fat catanum, and answer would drop any muntin, ten, ten, ten, ten, ten. Sir Cobana, sir, a fair untime ain't ya be a friend, a blockage of your uterus, intimate blocky. And I feel so ever sign up well. I'm a kidney nonsense.
19: 104.5.
16: A queer kidney nankasa fast we a jumano. A sote cafe tissues be ever blocker with tissues name. A kidney's name. And the only moon so mono. Not a wow. A cleaning woman. A cleaning also no. Now if you're just a crown and so a cleaning. A balance are always be an oppressed in a modern day.
0: Okay.
16: When you're 50 years, 60 years, a cornadia. A beye, come myself, Obenum so mopa. To ones who be fair, no, say, Nidian could through some stage beer. I feel co hospital, I can say, on the moon soon, yes,
19: this is plan B
21: 104.5.
16: And the proceeds no wash, as I say, a church my bar. A balance are now on the moon sooner, a wow and ten temper.
0: Okay,
16: am I a mutiny at all?
0: Dog, ye are quite pesky now, and they are coming, ask me, ye dimmy man come up. Obuha prostate unyabi.
16: Okay.
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16: I think say eh ye jena bano no. What you for whom here? I think komo ifa me ma ihu de. 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
19: 104.5
16: obema ye no ya apontin de untimi nyane ofie. It's Mr.

0: bebre wo ho a e betimi do be ma no ahwe fom kra nti sa ne ma we nyina de regular checkups we nyina de kuye be ma I was say wo hwe uno say wo ye free from infection wo sugar level at the same wo pressure some no at the same afi no wa check wo prostate no so ahwe sa wo ye be ma na say sa examination we nyina no wo taya afi wo be huno say there my you know a bit di mu kama it with the amount because
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0: e ha wo ma o me masam e ba form no na wetimi asovu every ho afi eno twet won so a na be ma se bio open nokonoko die edie no na wate so.

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Ghana made for the

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3: To bank kwane sports. Oh man, yefu buy mu. 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I'll repeat it again. Na jama bastards into me will be magana. Aye. So no matter how great you are, me can and I can be. So I'm going to move on for whole Ghana budget. And for more blaster, they want the only thing we need here. A bit power challenge me. Because I remember I called Jaya. And you have to see me and you I'll repeat it again. Now, the amount that starts into Ghana, I yet. So no matter how great you are, me can and I can be. So I'm going to move on for whole Ghana budget. And for more blaster, they want the only thing we need here. A bit power challenge me. Because I remember I called Jaya. Felix Lina Mitako Tumpu. Black Matthews will be born here, who am I? I'm from your boss, Minister, or your catcher, sir. Some will say, and you knew how much you are born, sir, I'm with the mom, but I'm a two, he's not a qualifier, my mommy say. Because Miss Woody, like, this is all about what qualified to next stage. He born hit me 2 weeks, and to seven finals, I'm a co-founder, I give my dad, but I know there is zero. And see, my man, your mother, is a mini BBM, just 1,800 near the mamma, and one about two footballer, and go only 1 match, you are the man of $5,000. So, everyone expecting some mom pay man. And it's only in 2 months, yes, I don't box in that activities now, Canada, the Bia Blasters, yeah, director, Ombisio Muntumagoka. Ombe Kwa Abba, a bear zero. Ombe Kwa Abba, a bear zero. And of course, today, yeah, only a Kwamu Faswa going by, and come with you, Okawanki. The same way, Lebeko. Ube will you remove Bizoko winning home? Namo Chako. Because no football, who are no sports, I want my way. The news are my make every group of my course of right time. Power sports is a one of them key a you power, my way. Imagine also. It's a very jetty idea. Unyakupon's very jetty country, no? Very jetty idea, Unyakupon's very jetty country, no? Into your man, Penny for. I'm going for my journey at your base.
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3: Both parties ni mienu nyina. Both big parties no more Ghana ni mienu nyina. Because I starting to run this regime. Honorable you teammates are catching say, what mean to one race in champion for South African or African games. But they do politics time. Obijina wa catching say, ababa. Ena mi catching say, nyan politicians. Won free and chengo. I continue, sir. Chese nansi yansima me kaya no kura na omae no. 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Emi wangwa. Because me kaya kane say, Special some true crumb, some of the rock with the bob blasters, me delis on the cocaine. Sassamuel was in car. BNI for craft frame. Please, I'm so why, and I'm sure myself why I say anything in America, but
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3: As you be a bunasumia, Yebeye All Africa Games for Ghana 2023. Yeko 2007, oh Algeria. Yeko ye, and MPP are buying free abuy so. Ebfa kunyaso. And this is for by a moment in farmer. MPP are sabe be masa kofa by 2023 yeben waha. Ye ti committee. Ah, mobile transfer good dien so. Ed ya she said the bear dien bit me to mpon on ya reject Paralympic committee. The question minister. A trip, no questions the man up to now. Yen TV BM free ho. Oka come back as yebe twa benti. Yebe twa benti nti diye. Eni pa ne twa ban me yi president na president do ko yi minister se. Asume siya na o benti. Ube yo minister wo bibi se ya no. Ade na wosi ye tisa committee na erija ti Paralympic committee free. Ba Olympic committee wo miyako ka. Letter minister di beba ne se. Ye prepare athlete wa wako retire. No winning medals. Both Olympic games. Come on, all of that games and the Commonwealth Games or buy and wash and you know who say Pala Athlete Bay and I call retire for Sadia. Let them or the Brian now. Criteria Ben or Medicoma other groups, no Olympic Committee, no more can and Sana almost would be by me a famous committee. No Pala, you're rejected in this country. You're rejected. Man can't have a was and an anti may come and nothing in there. Say you're rejected. Oma reject ye. But I bear to know. Monday coming week, no. Only the end you vote. Only the vote. Because the other vote to the bear 50 plus 1. Mama would acquire president and I would acquire minister. That's how you could both any matches. You only see back who will never go. The only thing you can't tell me say. Just only friendly matches that they prepare team. No, I'm not need bonus.
4: 0.5.
3: Yeah, I'm not travel allowance. Ah, I don't know. Yes, sir. And you're saying you're going back to the street. You're going back to Ghana. You're going back to the street. You're going back to Ghana. They be a mekama in South Africa. We are still in darkness. And you do so. We are still in darkness in our mind. 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I am an ETSM did them because of the uncle who said, be German as well. If Bianca, the awesome Yadi Wapara for them, so until Mammy caught if you are with me to my room. But in Nippa, that's a new. 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Let me bissau to the stand to say, one of the men who say, I made my court if you are with me and need you for say, and Cassabian Pedro say, Tremena Baho.
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3: Come at me by no, yes, Sulan, you are born. Black matches will be born here. Who am I? All from your boss. Minister, how you catch yourself? Some will say
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So any way, so Ebraso say yedi show no, and so Ede Ebreo na Bibian so etimi aye kama. So far, ene Saturday, yebekum na yahwe de ekunyina.

104.5 FM so ena wasugusua uteno Saturday edition of Plan B Sports. 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

0: Okay, and Mr. Fella, what can I say? 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
1: 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And then so Mr. Flaman on plan B 104.5 FM. 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
0: okay.
1: 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their Andre Betoja, Edi Musem, Edi Ebu Bibiana no pay on plan B 104.5 FM. 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Can you test your power? I was a corner so you don't send Eddie Emao. Another air Turkish team back Buraspor. One also 2014. One also yes, I tell you for a year breaches. E wo FFP policy financial fair play no hono wono so etia se se yes watumra e ma wo enter settlement agreement with UEFA for penny for e sem edima wenyina e yes some notable cases of e FFP financial fair play e policy ani no Man City for yaso o ma yesi 115 charges ni nyina no wo e guilty one renia asuche case ye pa ani e di e brom ani no ye hwe teams ni bia wo mo so e face e similar fate ye di ho 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recruitment sa and obrichi eye FFP policy no wono say cite no for contempt 2019-2020 ono so enter settlement agreement UEFA for yedon sen enso edi ema o Olympic Marseille ono so efi France memu ono so 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also enter settlement agreement with UEFA for and with USK one also Eddie Nonoa Wolverhampton one also Obrichi SM Rani bi Maccabi Tel Aviv one ewo Israel memu one also yechini pa one enter FFP 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
2: aye don sem
1: enso e di amao nyame adoma obesan so ati yenka
2: transmitting live from the Meridian City of Ghana. 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

0: Star, Red Star, and a Northern Star. 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
7: 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So, any you go so at the show, no, at the April and a Saturday, 26th of September 2026. Yet, was so, Akasema Edukro na a Dubako Abo na Yebeko Akokupimu, Ewo, a year, and Sam Kakra, Utimse Ebaso, Ekoso, Ewo, Amanfo, Akruso, and Afi, a year, Ghana ha. Na Yesasia, Yebesasia, Edia Fi, a year, Ifi, a year, and Semu, Ghana Premier League, no, and Ayadia, aye hasafuk, etwa aye Tamale Beach Air Club, Kawela, na omu eshes ya kan 3 PM, and a match 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So far, I said the Enemano Aisha, I yedi etuja, edi ama etifu enina. Na so far, Mpempino, amanfo, ensema, omo ekan se, Ghana Premier League, no, enyadia, aye competitive, league, no, eofom, nenso, nana, aye kweku ajimai. Nana Kweku Ajimai. I don't know. AS Samates. Bobo Kunu head coach. So far, about 2 games. About 3 games. We win it 2. I draw 1. Or the 2nd or 7 points. We heard him say, the next game, no. We bet me Eddie Ekurim. Now, you know, Eddie Komo, far a year, the next match, where the AFM, so no, and our ultra say, Ghana Premier League, no. The Obeka say, league, no, and you're competitive, no, Obwa. What you say, so competitive. Ah, utim say, coaches are. Utim say, omu coach, a team, so no. Debbie are, many different tactics and approaches and eba a game no and to no dear or ten chain na otese and crophobi ekase Ghana Premier League no and yet competitive aya na aye ni wangwa. Well heard him say Samates Obuku no so ebiti me every ni aye match D4. Yinti nana kweku ajiman Samates head coach and some of the atuja.
8: 104.5 for example you can see MDMS coach Tanko was fantastic. Hearts of Oak Didi was another fantastic one. Whenever you play the two of them, you feel that tactical plan. You feel that you had to battle a bit with your brain to come out with something to outwit them. So when you get coaches like that, the battle on the field becomes very good. Yesterday, the battle was really good. You saw Tenkla making changes. He played a 4-4-2 to start. He was very cautious. He wanted to catch us on the attacking transition. So he had two tall players. Whenever they were in a tight space, they would fly the ball to Mama and Opoku. One of them wanted to flick. The other wants to get on it, just like they did against Lions. But they realized that it wasn't working for them like that. To have us enter into their penalty box 11 times and create 5 big chances, I definitely expected him to do something. When I went into the dressing room, I told my boys, if they continue like this, this is the plan. If they don't, because for me, if it was me, I would have definitely taken one of them off, either Mama or Ukwajman. And then rather bring in another midfielder to create that three in the middle, because we were dominating the midfield at that time.
7: Wey, and then Zema, Samates, coach, Nana Kweku Ajimai, Ade Atuja, Wade Atuja, Ochese, Ghana Premier League, no, Wama, Kase, Enya competitive, no, Ebua, coaches, no, Omo Bojima, Obo Tenkla, Kotoko 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
4: one of the best team in the Ghana Premier League and we saw that we can compete with any team in the league and that's something what will give us confidence for the next games. For sure it's difficult fixture because Brecon Chelsea is a very good team, experienced team with a lot of quality and for me it's my quality in top six clubs in the Ghana Premier League. And of course they play good football at home, but we analyze them and we see that we can find some gap in their defensive shape.
7: Wey enzema aya coach aya Pedrak aya Jurassic ono ekochi aya visions bobo vision FC bobo kono wade atuja omene aya brekum Chelsea wiki ochana omde elbony e Golden City Park onana odi hu enko akra 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Onimse House of Folk fans, Ewo Ghana Hano, Edoson. Tokro Biamu, Ah House of Folk, Ebekono, House of Folk fans, no, Edoson Ti, Osre, Wama Wo Tamale, Bumu, Bupa, Bupi, Ese, Omo Emra, In The Anambe, Senumentai, Timnechi, Sanse, Se Match Widiye, Omo Beje 3 points, no.
9: Trip is a little long, but 104.5. 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
7: Wey, eni nsema, eye House of Folk coach, nebo saka po, edi atuja, ochese, eye House of Folk fansa, ewo Northern Region, onyimse, omudro supa, ena omudba paka, ejinjabo eseno, ema omudin kudim, entu 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Eric Tinkler.
10: Plan B.
11: It's about ourselves first and foremost. It's about us. How we play. How we perform. Following our principles, following our fundamentals. And then obviously our game needs to adapt defensively according to what the opposition does, you know. So we've seen where their strengths lie in attack, and we've got to be ready to deal with those situations. And then obviously we also know where their weaknesses are defensively, and we need to try and exploit that.
10: 104.5.
11: If you in the league, we want to see ourselves, you know, at the top of the table, possibly getting 3 points against them. And that's going to be the target. That's the objective. And like I said, I don't worry about others. I worry about us and the performance that we put on.
7: Wei ene nsema aye Eric Tinkler kumase asante kroko coach ochese after aye Mark J4 no omo hese ombe topo ewo aye league table no so na omo hese 3 points no munsa ebetimi aka against Eduana Stars boboku no yebisa coach samabodu se enei wono kuta Eduana Stars team no oba kumase enye easy se oba befa aye draw anase wimpo ewo aye baba yara sports stadium enunti ne time aso Ediana, any approach? Ah, what did Eba, Aye Kumase Babayara Sports Stadium, Ochra?
12: Ada Babayara Sports Stadium, how important is that game?
13: Thank you very much. It's a very crucial game. as you can see the record between us and Kotoko and the Indianas, and playing away to Kotoko, it won't be an easy match, but we make it easy.
14: Okay, so coach, what do you believe will be the key to getting a positive result against Asante Kotoko?
10: 104.5.
13: Yeah, what I'll do is to, if the players stick to our game plan, I think it will help us. Tactical approach, and then it will be composed when you get to the final third, and then the defensive structure and attacking balance, I think if you work on it properly, it will help us to get the points and our points over there.
14: So, coach, how important is it for Adriana to control the tempo of the game?
13: Yeah, it's very important because it depends the opponent that we are playing with, how they will approach
7: the game. 104.5.
13: Everything we are ready to encounter, whatever they will bring it on board. So,
7: Wei enin sama aye has of mchere coach aye samambodu Adriana Stars coach wode atuja ochese ebe depende de aye opponent amono no bebo no erebeba on board na afi uma kanta nemu ohese ni defense enin 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so far, Ghana Premier League teams, you know, upe eye timwa, our quality a place, our mere committed, eye Asante Kotoko, and unti, against Adriana Stars, you know, on Besho Musempo, Ochina Eukumase.
15: Last week, you know, Bonnie Obon and I, a top, by football, we did to miss it, so I think, say, you wasn't caring about it. You're buying, you know, and your boy gave me, it was a good game, yeah. Mm.
16: You share a side that equally almost battle, no? To do on a page now in Fifi. What sort of
10: convention? 104.5.
15: Yeah, your coach is not here. Yeah. And we are good to go. You know, we have good players here and we are better than them. What you're saying, team. Yeah, you focus on yourself more. Because we are the best in the country, team. I think it's any problem. We are.
16: What good? Professor Bo one day Bobo Kotoko.
15: Send me numa sand kotoko umikuma senti. Name dreams and my bone tea. The same desire as me born and my bunny feeling deep, you know. Me heart in VBR and a boot him since I'm a buying tea, the same thing. And I'm in
7: this is plan B 104.5 FM. So any I Richard Bodu Agadas and I otese or Casano and T Otese Uinium and I bought Asante Kotoko Timino, Arone Kakra, if you're more ever. 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
1: try to think in the positive way trying to when you live daily and that club and the things all the people that had hard work all this year.
2: This is Plan B!
1: 104.5. Pep and the players, all the structure from the owners to the guys. Try to think in the positive way. Trying to, when you live daily and that club and the things, all the people that had hard work all these years to have all the success we have, you know, not only Pep and the players, all the structure from the owners to the guys on the that work daily. What we did, they cannot take it out of us. I mean, it's something that is not paid off by money, you know. It's just
2: 104.5
1: with the partnership, with you know, being shoulder to shoulder every day. And yeah, we had a lot of success years and here in Wembley, so I can only tell you that everything was deserved.
0: Wey enin sema aye Rodri ade atuja e kasa area for Manchester City charges 114 aye de abom no e hofa financial fair play no ochese ade bia sa time a na Manchester City age no untimi emphasika into aka or effort ena omo FM technical team no management ena fi supporters any playing body no and untimi enye emfa emfri omo sem na yene fans of Manchester City enso akasa ade afa aye reporter utim se ya fine city guilty efa eye verdict no yekuti Manchester City boboku no agitafo ensema omunso eka
3: believe it whatsoever this will take a couple more years from now because we will appeal it but as I was speaking to my dad on the way here this happened it's actually the same with UEFA didn't it they found us guilty we appealed
2: and
3: it
2: BFM.
3: And now we won so it will work both ways but I don't believe anything I'm reading so far but social media is going to be full of lots of fans right now going City, League One, League Two, Championship, but nothing will happen. I can guarantee it.
0: Wey, enin zema aye Manchester City aye fan bako ade etuja or say nothing will happen to Manchester City bubukuno isan se problem bia anyhow a oron so ade atuja na urum o Englanda some of the teams 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enfro munsem
3: I think they should be stripped of all titles that they've won during the period the charges were issued and investigated.
2: This is Plan B!
3: I think they should also be relegated down to the bottom of English football pyramid. The highest punishment possible because for the amount that they've spent, ridiculous amounts of money, all that they've won illegally, unfairly, I think...
0: Wey, ene, enzema, aye, Aston Villa... wo mo supporter ba ko e wo England or the two da e de fa

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1: I'm proud that people always put my name close to this trophy. Yeah. It's such a pleasure because that's mean that people are watching the games, are watching what I'm doing all year. And it's such a privilege to be able to be in this category of player.
2: Yeah.
1: Who can lift the trophy and let's see what's going to happen.
2: Yeah. I mentioned Ronaldo earlier.
1: Droning in the way I play, the way I talk. I'm no shame, and I'm not scared to say what I think, even if sometimes people can say, oh, what this guy is doing, what this guy is saying. No, I'm like this. I'm not going to try to be someone else. But I don't think it's an obsession. I love the competition, so every title that I can win collectively, individually, I'm going to fight for it.
2: Yeah.
1: And I think it's not a shame, to be honest.
2: Yeah.
1: When you want to win something, you can say, I want to win these things.
2: Yeah.
1: I never said that I'm going to win. I said, I want to win. I think I had a good year. Many people say that I'm good. I had a good year. Many people talk to me and connect me with the trophy.
3: 104.5.
1: But let's see what's going to happen, you know?
2: Yeah. I mean, we mentioned this when you...
1: Yeah.
2: I mean, when you look at all the major trophies.
1: Oh, first, I think I came here because it was my dream.
2: Yeah.
1: First, it was my dream. Because, of course, I want to win, and it's easier to win when you're in the best club in the world. But... first, it was my dream to come here. As a child, I wanted to play here. But of course, I want to win Champions League. I want to win titles collectively. I want to win trophy individually, like the Ballon d'Or and others. But first, the start of it.
0: Wey, eni nsema ayye Kylian Mbappe, Real Madrid, wade atuja, yeribi ema etifo enso ewoho, ayere unsem, kakra enso ede ebreo. 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the future of Black Stars ede Ghana football as a whole. Yebehe Ghana Premier League week 4 matches a eho na yakum na yadumu asuko kama pa.

Gold Star, Red Star, and a Northern Star. 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Ghana made for

0: All right, Tinti, you better attend for us. 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You were 50 minutes. I never sorry so until say 12 ever bono. That is a 10 after 11. You to a soon so. And Joe, Bawaha, Sanso, and a comments. 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
1: Ugo me oye.
0: Okay. 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
1: 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Me nse uche busi ya fo.
0: Yes. Amu monitor de de ne.
2: 104.5.
0: Oji. Senior man.
1: Senior man.
0: Enye bete. O te man ponde den den anyase mkutuwa.
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0: O ninu ya bra. Yeah. Eliana da papu bi.
1: Yes.
0: Queen. Lady Queen.
1: Sure.
0: O te wanko na anyase mkutuwa. Uti mse. Omu monita. Show ne den den den den den den den den.
1: Oso monita.
0: Yes.
1: Oso monita.
0: Ti. Ma yenche omu. Ma yenche omu.
1: Ma yenche omu. Yes. Ene.
0: Yeah.
1: Oboso masene.
0: Yeah.
1: Friends,
0: tutu,
1: tutu,
0: Akropon
1: area,
0: Akropon crowd, ultimate, Udrano, a quarter than day. I feel we need,
1: yes,
0: I feel we need 200 years. Ah, ultimate, a crap, Udrano Moody, 80, and never take cra. I will, said last week, na I am mampon.
1: Okay.
0: Last week, the name
1: of the guy said, we won't come
0: up. Yeah, last week, the name of the
1: whole. I'll see a pem.
3: Na Oshemwa Oberitan e dia call back to Real Madrid camp after sa injury na coach na confirm for your friend is saying Abrante Kylian Mbappe. Now I think the only vital goal ebemu for the game against Team Anidia de Teki. Na Oshemwa ne kasi e wo mu no eye after the game.
4: Okay.
3: Zlatan Ibrahimovic e be di nkomo.
0: Okay.
3: Ne nkomo o di nyina aye about Abrante Anidia de Adagule.
5: This is plan nah. B.
3: Oshas for line India. I would say it's a true reflection of the game. Yes, but I expect to say Nanka goes be more now. But
0: yeah, match be
3: taking the France game, no, okay. In the Nations League, no. Now and Rano, I'm say unfortunately for Turkey, no, from where they stopped ever the FIFA World Cup, no.
0: Okay.
3: So when ya a good World Cup run.
0: Yeah.
3: Omufi Muntem after an abysmal abysmal performance from them. Now after the game and opinion the DNA Zlatan Ibrahimovic Ebe Khan same be said. Osha Branti and the DNA Atagula
5: 104.5
3: for the Turkish national team. Now Adia Bakwa Omeki in a clear near say Osha the players around him I think say. Comparing it to players at World Madrid, it's different. Now, I say, oh no, no more than one, it was so. But players were around him, no, no, no, no, no, Emma, your friend is saying, oh no, Ankasa, ne exploit, to me, MP. That is, words from Abrante and our opinion, the other is Zlatan Ibrahimovic. So, meaning, say, or patches, take it, team near good. But, oh, more, be, boa, atagule. Now, I'm a timid to me a
5: gym. This is plan B.
0: A generation.
3: Yes.
0: Players in the hole.
3: But take it, Tim Nankasan said, in recent times, no one said, Nyansa, we know, exploiting your friends' talents. No, but I think, with Atagule, ni inclusion, I think, a page, now I'm the number 10 years in the swammer.
0: I'm no.
3: But, Nanka, Omunya, Obin, Kane, who, Emma, your friends' team, no, so, a gina, and I saw. I feel like to me Abua, your friend saying
0: okay.
3: Abrante and the other Gule. But on the whole, no, that is the result they will get.
5: Though
3: Ubenya teams, it is a Poland. Almost and so instead then ni golden generation be as compared to Lewandowski. Ononkwa oyiniti ana akwete se ononkwa na also ye adwuma ne wie from start to finish because unya bo na also dem ano but ononkwa to me ye adwuma no likewise ada gole situation and so ewo so I think say thank you for ono they have the talent that is in Abrante Adagule but aka say the exploit you know among other players and so betumi aboa and goal goal on concede you know I think say it was a defense defense your friends and mistake
4: 104.5
3: Abrante and the dear the map etumi nya goal and so the mom so I think say on the whole no make us say I mean a good results from your friend saying and now matches are your share no but me come ma and now Egypt ever draw na obi beka say at their own backyard comfortable zone na one Benin right one Benin a boy and unya 0-0 draw which I think say any good enfant ma Egyptian team no meka say Osha Benin no is for now I mean they've come a long way Osha the last I mean
4: this is plan B 104.5
3: they came very hungry trying to, I mean, qualify over team and the other Nigeria, any other teams, you know. Now, so, unfortunately,
0: Egypt
3: for them,
0: Angola.
3: Yeah, Angola rather, right? I think it was a nice game for Egypt. But Angola furniture, they have what it takes. Okay, the last AFCON on Moko, you know. I mean, they showed mantle, energy, and your friends, exuberance among your friends on the team. So I think, Egypt airport draw, no, one year, kakra. And yet, Anka meka se away game ne dia enye easy so betumi akọ peke
4: 104.5
3: but home na o peke 1 point e o home no obi beka se AFCON this time around qualifies in birthday me nim se general me pese meka se your friend is saying betting and so ya say ye football
0: games
3: no? Yes ni enti ameka sa na because of o share games bi mu anka ye easy games to win. But ye be re no na better na say ye games no. I don't know say
0: better no say games no come better.
3: In a sense say sometimes you might see say
4: this is plan
3: a great statement of Egypt ever home on a regular day on a normal day no Egypt 1 yard the kwa na ne one goal. Now or they are picking 3 maximum points no.
0: But I didn't na on for credit no so em for my Angola because Angola team no so woman name said the Egypt for a year good a home and one map up good strategy and odia benya 1 point. Inti I don't think I'm fat because this is not the first time Egypt ever draw a home. Angola a team. She say now say I'm good in generation on so article. I say no I come here say we Africa no we Ivory Coast team is now canin in a good in generation no echo.
3: Morocco.
0: Yes, Morocco.
3: Golden
0: generation in Morocco. And Ivory Coast. What do you say? Oma kan nyina no. Se say edi eno modidi ho.
3: Sir.
0: What do you say? Enti Egypt team na nanka we used to know years back no. This is not the Egypt national team.
3: To my surprise no, me share lineup.
0: And Mohamed Salah obo game no.
3: Obo game no.
0: But
3: na me chen wa adwuma basu say. Me share lineup no. The notable names anka Egypt ebe yuso no obi anim
0: what you say
3: enti Mo Salah pe na afi meka so
0: obi ti say no.
3: Meka so obi ti say bia Hani and Fatu these are few experienced players omo board dem Egypt apart from that ebi are the notable names to say Mamouche money ade anka in recent times ebi ho no so I feel say Angola team were a team om dey wear the last AFCON no very very solid team so maker in terms of your friend is saying gambling essay a game no one way the other no
4: this is plan so, B
3: I think the recent years almost have fallen within the pecking order no yes almost have fallen within the pecking order see the Egypt for Nagasa the last time Osha said almost a winning your friend saying an AFCON qualified square no I mean it's way back then and so it was so I think not a basket line for your friend, it's Angola. I think it's getting that one maximum point. And they could feel any there. A good at the moment. But Egypt, I felt, playing at their own comfortable zone there. None can be expected. At least, they might get that, vital 3 points. And so, Enra, another game, Nigeria, boy, Enra, right?
0: Yeah.
3: Ushemua. Against one of the stubborn sides are now, men who award the African theory, Madagascar. Omu di kai to Chedikane. Na, Osha, Nigeria team on parade ya, omu, enwabili, enso ewo ho, enafe, aina, Osha mu abasi ewo ho, ubenya chukweze mo indindi, inwobi, Lukman, na wenya, abranti ya niyede, hiye natu, Adams, and so ewo team and the Eddie Nigeria. Na Madagascar for no eba in with full force. Because Oshomwa in recent times, no, Oma be one of the African boogie sider, Oshomwa, Eddie so be to me, Echia Edia Formoso, but, good for Nigeria. Say, niya ye ni mo mo se omu ye dida, se omu beti nefie, elusu, omu, your friends say games, no. I think so this time around, almost 10 things around, coming from behind, getting the equalizer. Just few minutes to the first half. Now, Ebe Ende, Ebe back stronger in the second half. Ebe now that vital point from Team Anidi and Madagascar, which I think a good Ede Ma Team Anidi. And so Ede Nigeria, Ewo. So, good for them. Guinea Bissau, Ewo, 3 points, Ewo, ho. Now, Ubenya, Nigeria, and so 3 points, now Madagascar, and, your friends at Tanzania, and so Ewo, 0 points, which I think, in that group, Ewo, no, very, very cagey battle, Ewo, sa group name. But, kudos to Nigeria, okay. So much me, I pick it at 3 maximum points, winning 2-1 against
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0: Okay, comments?
7: Yo, go.
0: Yeah, okay.
7: Maminche, Tifo, na, Mimo, Bibi, Akwaba, and also weekend sports on Plan B 104.5 FM. Now, international football. And you woman, na what you mu matches baby that cost so AFCON qualifies in him.
0: Yeah.
7: Okupi mu Europe and so Nations League qualifies and so akoso. Na me fawi na ma ba ye dim kakra na.
0: Okay.
7: And rano.
0: Before say obe fawi no. Obi the message aba. Obisa se ope sounds obabe ye engagement omso obe ware
7: okay.
0: Enti osre se yibitimi amano ye quality air sounds obitimi edia ni programa ye fa ye number ni mano enti mamemfa number we emano mpacho uwa odimisa message no eba eno eni ubia wo program say a wedding, birthday, party, and I say outdoor event, biano, special occasions. Me pacho or there sounds, and I may come for the amount. Enti entemano
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0: Wa ubisano number nini 0241 83 2667 0241 83 2667 we are sounds. Ewo tema committee 5 market. Omo onyomono e boom pa omema quality air sounds are vibes and I was through ti me pacho wa ode message no e ba e no we dey what your full mat on kwem ode sounds and I'm come for at the amount omo tema come 5 baby a obi a no offro ma omo bigu kam e dey aba say a negotiation
6: this is plan B
0: negotiable 0241 83 2667 comments yango ni
7: yes, Enra, you say, the Azuris of Italy, woman, Belgium for Eddie Bueni. Na, woman sounds waiting to be after trying to bring in a young players, no? Yeah. Still now, no, and you might figure out ye and Fema, the Azuris of Italy, Italy for
6: Plan
7: na,
6: BFM.
7: Italy case in the hour, anodin, because, Omanya, maybe a champ pan, a band of football. Catanasio, Italian football, pan, ni wo, tese, ufye, a year place, and I wo international team, 2002, Cannavaro, num, Nesta, num, Luca Toni nom so hu Maldini chese ekukudam then times u share early 90s mo ban ye ka footballer na ye Italian Serie A any can say German Bundesliga
8: 4.5
7: na Premiership die no Premier League no mo ban omo me ukra o France at some point no omo so emeki ayi kakra. But ye can football pa Italian football early 90s late 90s early 2000 more banon ye bo eye can say Milan derby
0: yeah
7: she plays and na ye bo Milan derby no Inter Milan ni AC Milan anya sam ketwa no bia person ko hwe sa games ni bi but enen no den ye hu sisi a Italian football no aye den ayira asai I just say the Ghana is really
9: young.
7: Youth system. Enye papa. On se, yenye ni mse itili ye banon. Ye, kane se, footballer you believe in. Experience. Omu pepa, omu believe in se.
0: Older the better.
7: The older the better. Omu believe in place. Omu nyinyi.
0: Yeah.
7: Echen. Ye, youth no. Inte no ni adi oma ya. But first no, nye na ne bo omni se, na talent no. Ewo ho. No mu wo eye sa quality no inti na omu nyi no se na omu so omu pe penifo no na e align with omu philosophy no because na talent no ho no inti uhwe Maldini uhwe Nesta no uhwe eye Gilardino no uhwe AC Milan striker ya 2007 or she Liverpool de Piero no on any Simeone brothers yi but ene no sa ni nyi na atwem ah wo so omu se football no e so akomanim. Ah, they have to develop their youth system. Almost all my job youth system. No, it was a Italy, Italian anima. Italian young players. No, ah, we move teams in the youth system. The eba no. Ye mo chance, mo mobi. It was on Mbappe. On betra bench. Ah, near Nicolo. Ewo different country. Na aheba sa. If a man pe na fa am fa man pe na wa ye yi. But uko Spain na entisa. Omo no. They believe in omu youth system nim. Into here basa ni youth system na or the edge pa other teams in so Atletico Madrid youth system no e honso omu the edge ma omu nya players eba aye senior team nim na oma sanso enye bi e di abebo Spanish national team ni anything on wuse no Spain for a dominate world footballer ubi enti asya no enye by chance enye adia oma shada aye den a setting it up say ye pese ye UT ye UC ye youth system no e di e compete a bandy developing ye, no edit can say philosophy be more normal it to me adapt normal the common him. But it's the for the energy sa. Oma rely on penny force and a sa a year with system no I run it out and omu person may develop you. It's now no they are struggling.
0: Okay.
7: And to who say since 2014 Italy qualify for World Cup Eko Pimo Brazil no. Basin 2018 omo me say out
8: 104.5
7: 2022 omo me say out a few way there no omo say oh ya wie ya qualify we ya qualify we omo ni Bosnia oh Bosnia dey fall and a Bosnia for surprise you still now no
0: that got 2-0 na coach
7: na coach omo saki coach sa and fa and omo teams na nka say wo honum na nka sa no omo coaches no. And run, I say, omu a few coaches be omu rotate to honu. Omu mpese omu be explore, omu be adienim, emma, omu employ coaches from other places aba. Omu mu coaches, deneno, this is it. Omu se Allegri, e coachi, Juventus ha, adebe chine ne ko Napoli, na konti aba, eye, Atlanta, Gasperini, no ko Roma, omu rotate sa, because idea is nini nasa, e limited. And the Mbwama omu players no omu to be develop and then they use AC Milan akofa Amorim aba apart from no coaches aba mu oh ni nyina no eye
0: Fabregas
7: en so komo yes onu po the odi wo mu komo for the start here from lower tier size no na said the lower year division no and we aba league ni to no to be say was a year experience no. I was our team nim. Intina omo to me.
0: I'm maintaining
7: no. But apart from no, coach is only na omo wo system nim for so many years. Inti ideas be any hobby. Inti anono na yehu a reflecti ewo Azuris or national team no. I am going to be calling for World Cup game no.
0: Three times.
7: They do a big crown. They nearly missed out on a year Euros no. The last Euros, I'm qualify. But the one before, you almost almost J Euros no. But before that no, they struggled to qualify for win the Euros. And then no, acquire World Cup no, to be qualify. The same to make an England make come back.
0: Ghana.
7: Yes, ready him. Sana yes ready are you? On say me catch that we say. The one you may see kona ye football na.
0: Benu be bien timi qualify.
7: Timi qualify for AFCON beam. Mm. Then you must see.
0: So last edition you
7: qualify. This year you started on the
0: bad poor,
7: note.
0: You kwaje 2-0.
7: 2-0 aba. Uche, the one you may see kona, it's not looking good. FM of mine Ghana because Plan Endra, Gambia.
0: Wajini
7: 3 points against Somalia. Only 2-1.
0: Yeah.
7: Wajini 3 points. Ivory Coast in the 3 points. It is on the Gambia Albano. Or confidence. Gambia so first no, never cast and Ghana soon one and Kobeshano. But football no, Obia Hunubo, Gambia or Bagana Hasino, and Yefala and my
0: yeah.
7: Oba be Hayan Hasi, Oba no be Bodro Kra. Make my candle says Yamia Tuesday, see a Bodro, and Nancy Lucy's game now, which you forget about the AFCON, young qualified him. That is acquire two consecutive misses. And I say, yeah, 2 consecutive time, ya may say out. A war AFCON him. Oh, eti, eh, sanity, maybe you know, to me, and rely on Opa's glory beam. A chem, time, as a son, a mrasa, football, as a son. It is a, oh, your mind, I may be a chem, oh, show be a, oh, do ding, records be a daho, titi, ah, a bima be a chem, atu on a woody ding one. I was so sorry. You have to wake up. Now who's there be? Emrah say I was say me head me sound so e start rebuild the beam. E yan near man e mama head dey. E mama here ma sound so regain his heart be fear factor ni beam. E wo e football mu. But o hwe it ni Ghana o mo ntin o mo person me sa. E ti enra hwe de Belgium for the year mu. After enra o mo dey about more than 10 a year. Junior boys and as a new place and a buy. He said, no, my, he said, ya can almost see, yes, you are mope and cocrafododo. He said, no, they are trying to introduce a young players, a Italian and national team. No, and Romu, there are about 10 a year, new players and as a young players and the Udemu. But, and yes, we are na
0: afa,
7: it will take time. It is still now, no. And you can say, do away with a year senior players. You know, of course, you per se, you more young a year players, and as a fresh blood, I would team him. But I was a senior players, you know, so be a around that will meet my day. I guide it, some players. The experience is very important. Experience, you are debut here, but in general, no, Usha Italy, one more lineup on the buy now. Donnarumma, goalkeeper, experience. Usha Di Lorenzo, also experienced player. You can't say, Mancini, or also, another experienced player. And no more, Kupala, another new player, or my introducing young player. Usher, a year, Ubit is Romano, or no see another young player, Waba. Usher, a year, Kambiagi, or no see another new player, Waba. Very good, but it will take time. Eddie, I'm not Italy for Nunti. They should focus on still introducing more young players. Ebe Bomo. E womu se endromu lucy die, but eya, me fo se di oma starti ye no, no omu ebe bu omu developi omu youth system no. As time goes on, kola we no, eye, omu to me,
8: Plan B
7: adaptia, it will help them in the long run, omu to me qualify for World Cup no. Same applies to my Ghana. Si se ya, Italy for, after a 3 consecutive World Cups omu missing na, omu to me ko ye no. Enu bina eye, ase eya tu ye no. 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You get to a point no. 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Tournament in Nano, ebe boy, ya ain't been qualified for AFCON. Yes, so ain't been qualified for a year World Cup. Ain't he, dear, ye national team no more, yes, see, no. wamu eye den enhu se emra sesa e wo football mu owura keto kreku debia betan ye ka se ye football ne man ko ya omo fu se bia ye promote ana se ye man negativity omo se no kan no o criticize na o se
8: negativity
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8: but a seminar all canadian onti
7: debi onti because wakadia enye ni de it I say ono wa criticize na I don't know kind no anye ni de nti no
8: negative
7: or negative or you be a o promote negativity e wo Ghana football any black stars ni mti no ono ni nya adwen enti wo de je se I don't know enye kura na ye kan
9: 104.5
7: 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terms of personnel ye di omo national team bibia enye transparent ohunti coach bana se ya appoint coach na oso ejuma the kind of players are obefre no e wo se nipa beye se nipa beye se 10 or more a form nsemo ansana ya approve the kind of players are omba beje mo se akama black stars no now who does that on my ben na wakwa national team oman no edia no oman ne bon ka no wa fa coach se coach no 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
8: na mu hwem
7: na o ye coach o ye o tu select players and na fa coach no o ye coach and as o ye technical eye o kan ne backroom staff one na on ka ho o ye coach o ye technical person o die ne se ye say ya to abama o se make sure se ye football no ye ni ye league ye domestic league e bo ha se any infrastructure no ye hu bibi and only focus enye black stars oh ye se ya fa o se branaba he ye football sumai e ti waba no wo ye league ye bo ye division 1 any other leagues ye bo no make sure se bibia e ye den e de ye ye kan say kra ye infrastructure teams no and as say what has say Ghana has say no kakra u benya no as eye muye football association no mu administration no dem kakra u benya no mu make sure say mu eden mu de beboa ema ye infrastructure no so eden akoyi ansa na ebia government and as obi eden abeboa bo but wo de ye hu ni sa
8: I'm just scanning your motum.
7: Who this car? Who say FIFA scanning by any FIFA discover annually every year be a scabber. Eba who say ye da koye boho. Ye da koto bus.
8: Any boot.
7: Boot edema a ye teams no. Nami busa who said ye serious country. Ye been say per se football a ya. Enka football clubba on to me and to bus. Emma on one team and find transporting the players and kobo games no na sa team no ye man who kwai say o exist ya na
8: sa club licensing board
7: aha o ye okay obi ti say course ne juvenile football for there e be pade om kakra because oh no but premier league team yesi premier league Ghana premier league team yes, Premier League ya the case. Premier ya the case yet. Ye flagship league ye bo Ghana has seen no. Ye Premier League team. Osu oni bas. Enti sika ye dia bas ye fenye football development. Nya tam ye yi bise ye di air kwa de air koto bas e diama eye a football a Premier League football club.
9: Professional
7: football club. I say Chelsea. Oh we na Chelsea ni bas. Na ye say English FA you know, I Ajiska from FIFA. No, I quarterback Chelsea Football Club. What be that? But ye no, ye ye gisika
8: because of vote.
7: Vote 20 ye giseska no at the top bass at the ma Premier League team. Now what you mean top bass?
8: Now
7: you and I saw my head. Who is this
10: team?
7: I was here a good football club, no. Premier League club what Ghana has here on to win top bass or no kasan top bass man or no. You don't deserve to exist. Say or a bull league. I was here a unifil league in him. Because
8: now the only park as well.
7: I was here winning a film. Only park, but your money bo.
8: Now GFA president in a curtain, so on no team, but only baby.
7: Only ni baby obo on the crano. And kaya ye no cra, and you say can approve it. But Clarence board for penny for call ye inspection. Omo disapprove pe ni ababo nti se masa mayemo sa ni eja no akobo na ye football na sa ne se enti sa ni ma we nyina kan wo
8: alright
7: enna ye football no ayeba sa uka o si negativity e ba ne sign na e hope Premier League club a on to win top bass na o si mebo Premier League team na wo so ne so na wo isika a o se di e ye ne ma hu hia no o de man is e top bass man no. Last
3: Coast,
7: season,
3: Coast Club or only bus. Sa teams in now or only buses. But the Biamoma, your friend is saying, Premier League for bus. Coast boy, ya can, or only bus. Ober Konobi, Nancy, over
5: here, asking
3: because of lack of poor
8: Omofa sprinter.
3: Yes, and sprinters in the Nancy, Timby. You team be almost bobo baby and Kolani nyina ko wey because of transport omo ni basa e bi kra tena bobo ya mo
7: eye no bi na last season be kum Chelsea player yi omo ni dwedwe na ko boy
8: ya
7: a brandi yen kai busia for ya o pepra
8: yeah
7: ko wey I'm robbery say attack you man anu ni nyina no asem ni nyina ne say ya bobo ade asa ye na
3: lack of fact.
7: Lack as of team, 104.5. Team, a whole football club said, own to me any sika and hotel.
8: Emma, any place in
7: Namadi? Bear 4,000, 5,000, 5,000 Ghana cedis. No, play at a whole football Premier League. I mean, for Premier League count. Premier League club say we need 4,000, 5,000 Ghana cedis out or the bear
3: rent apartment.
7: A man, the team after sa game, no, Adama, the Achina wako, and to 4,000 Ghana cedis, 5,000, almost you money be. A whole football club, or Premier League football club. It's like I say, Jenny Neyeno. I was saying, I'm not going
8: to return.
7: Return. Oh, Kosoa. Secret, but baby,
5: plan B.
7: Only me say, yeah, a way you rose, so. She can't get in your way, road, so. Nana Joe, or say, may call road na eh. No, a yet police escort, security behind him, and us, oh, a branch, kama. A Nini nane se, yen tu min chia hotel bills for a yes our night no. A whole Premier League club 4,000, 5,000 omu so mundi bi. Na ye jai sa football club bi se, om koswa moyi league. Eh, wop gana si. Eti, semne dorson.
8: Okay.
7: Eh, niyama bibri, yen ya, sen ye si se, AFCON, eh, 13 yen tu min qualify, ah, si se,
8: the first game. Football nagu.
7: Oh, so yen obi enim. AFCON, ye first, the last edition, yen qualify, young qualifier no the first game so say you see obekai e wo kumase ai Angola
8: e be say
7: 1-0 young qualifier your first game a few wins no young ya call Lucy enti eye kokobo e na egbon yen no so enti yan hweniye na against Ivory Coast ya call Lucy your next game against Gambia e wo Ghana hasi ye nya good results na position yen ye ni e kokobo draw anasi e san call Lucy a
8: No.
7: And in the next year third game no, see players are makra me pe because my own will say Edmano
8: LTV. And yo,
3: oh,
8: tell you go Ghana Premier League, you know, and started week 4 no, and
3: yes, I think the House of Folk Nicarella. Now, a big game now, near woman is a house finding very difficult. So, Messer Carella, 16 meetings between our two teams. We na Carella a winning move.
5: This is plan B
10: 104.5.
3: I draw. It tells you, sir, Carella abe one of the stubborn sides for Hustle Folk when it comes to say meeting. But coach and the DNA, the boys are right.
8: Kapo,
3: Eden Sembia Tuja. One win, one draw. Sorry, two draws, right?
8: Where we need to.
3: Where we need to.
8: I know, draw one.
3: Yes, okay. Yeah. Which I think is a good, almost at the first. But this game, I away, a be very difficult, Yamaha's. Carilla for no form. Men can't die down. And you see.
8: It has in so form.
3: Has for form, but, oh, quite away. Now, advantage, disadvantage,
8: you won't. For Bibiani, Koshe, Bibiani good stars. Now, away, 2-1.
3: Yes, but intense, sir. Until I made the records, now I'll say.
8: Okay.
3: I'm finding it very difficult to beat Carilla. Mostly, ewo away games, no. Aha, inti, ene, ewo away, ewo Aliu, Mahama Sports Stadium, no. Has been finding very difficult. I think, sir, their best will be maybe a draw. Mm. Their best ewo, sir, home grounds will be a draw.
8: And 3 p.m.
3: Yeah. Carilla, for no, are well motivated. Oshe, sisi, I said, enyama, isi, ko, edia, momo, branding, ni adia. I think, sir, this is some of the things that
10: Mafu wrote
3: in terms of branding, transportation, Jesse apparel, ni BBA.
8: Motivation.
3: Motivation. I mean, bonuses, ni adia, no. I think, sir, Carilla, for no, even their last game, omu, lusu, ewo, domano, I think, sir, they fought very well. But because of, enyama, sisi, ni adia, ni, even before, the game cry no intimidations near there and after the game and no cry can home and more intimidation. But may check Carilla team no in 2 seasons. They've been threatened for a couple of times in the our relegation. But this time around, I think it's a season ago. Almost to me, make a good statement of their self. I think so, motivation wise and the boys in between me Jumano against Asufuk. Carilla be winning game way.
8: Yeah, sure.
3: Yeah.
8: Hey,
3: Carilla be winning game.
8: How's it look? Oh, are they asking about?
3: No, don't worry about the hassle of football. But my catch or the disadvantage a woman has. Hey, yeah, the away traveling, no, or quite away against Carilla. Second, or sign echo against a number 12 man. Carilla for being a number 12 man fans, no, a beba pass.
8: I say, how's it
3: for them?
8: Has a has team in the room.
3: You see,
8: has of fans, oh, baby,
3: yeah.
8: And this is not the first time I has Equa we, Aquaku win.
3: And I'm about to
8: show the record,
3: BBN in Awaku winning. A hawker, how many times I has a winning war? It's just this is the first time.
8: Second time.
3: Hey, to me, see, a war, I mean, football move. But macho, the statistic and the records between has and Carilla and Afi away games, Omushia. Has find it very difficult. And even among the 16 meetings, Ninina has find it very difficult to beat Carilla. I think Zaumi is one of the boogie side for Hasofuk now. Bearing this any addition, the motivation factor, the number 12 factor, I think the Carilla and Rantia now, they are doing very, very good. Has could maybe get their first loss of the season. Enfi baby ambassador, Bifi, your friend saying, Carilla for Nadiaba. I think so with everything, going for Carilla in there. I think it's a 2-1 win for Carilla, or maybe a slight margin win, a 1-0 for Carilla at the Aliu Mahama Sports Stadium. I think Hearts are doing very well with their coach and everything. I think the record will still continue for Carilla being, I mean, the best side against Asufuk.
8: All right. Comments. My man, so you know, you know, come across, but my man, announce phone lines and so, Ebia, Obibe say, or join any discussion now, Equine Daho, Obitimi Abaso, na also Ode Ode Abanafi, Equine. Number is 0551-656-656-0551-656-655. But then, my man, Emo, Ghana phone, Kaye, say, Asasibi Abetuja, I would say, na we know, Usika, I already a problem, be anyho. Asaseno, Ewo, Amasamai, Redgate. A one plant, I had to war afahon. Fakonso, a chairman, and also yato war afahon. Ya fancy home, yes, Adamin Kano. Utim say no, assassin document, ewo home. Outim say krata sem de problem bia any so. Manso sem, any idea, odada, anti, ope as I say ato, say one plot, and I say two plot, ato, problem bia anyho. Bakonso, ewo kaswa, nurses quarters, and no a two plot. Na ya chemi, you know. Two plots, no, I wore nurses quarters, I wore Casuano. Two plots, Yachimino, you know, Yatu of Fahon, Bacon. Yes, 4 bedrooms self contained, and so, Bibia will be a yaboso, Yatalim, Insu, Bibian Cane, oh, say, Ope, sa, a ye, a dana toa, Ebeton, Eddie Amount. Anna, Bacuna, Cardancheno, so, as I seno, Opa, Beton, Eddie Amount. Opa, Sasseno, any a dana toa, ah, and also your beton at the amount. And it's Saturday. Free number no 0502 80 0007 0502 80 0007. Me patro we no aya sa se and it's Saturday. One plot, two plot, and as a dine, four bedroom self contained. I know a war casua nurses quarters 0502 080 0007. Okay, sorry, wait a minute. Hello, good morning. Good morning.
10: I'm a coach.
8: I'm a chef. I'm a coach. I'm a coach. I'm
10: a coach.
8: Kobi Villas.
10: Kobi Villas.
8: Yeah,
10: Kobi Villas. Yeah, Kobi Villas.
8: Yeah, Kobi Villas.
10: Yeah, Kobi Villas. Yeah, Kobi Villas. Yeah, Kobi Villas. Yeah, Kobi Villas. Yeah, Kobi Villas. Yeah, Kobi Villas. Yeah, Kobi Villas. Yeah, Kobi Villas. Yeah, Kobi Villas. Yeah, Kobi Villas. Yeah, Kobi Villas. Yeah, Kobi
11: Villas. Yeah, Kobi Villas. Yeah, Kobi Villas.
10: Yeah, Kobi Villas. Yeah, Kobi Villas. Yeah, Kobi Villas. Yeah, Kobi Villas. Yeah, Kobi Villas. Yeah, Kobi Villas. Yeah, Kobi Villas. Yeah, Kobi Villas. Yeah, Kobi Villas. Yeah, Kobi Villas. Yeah, Kobi Villas. Yeah, Kobi Villas. Yeah, Kobi Villas. Yeah, Kobi Villas. Yeah, Kobi Villas. Yeah, Kobi Villas. Yeah, Kobi Villas. Yeah, Kobi Villas. And then the last time matches now, I'm quite a minute. The quarter one, no, so Ghana had one. And you cry because management, the last I wanna. No, so quite for society players. Ah, no, quite not so bad. Maybe we didn't coach. We answer about qualify. We'll be very crazy. No, I'm coaching on the court. No management is in the road. I said that what I saw. Now you come and cry. I come in the like a fun fact one. I thought about you with that coach.
11: What
10: I can get. What's that? Coming up.
8: Mera say 0551656656 0551656565. Hello, good morning, sir.
12: Good morning.
8: Me bacho fro so kasa free.
12: Bacho me jijo tu ko mabati.
8: Jo yenti o pani.
12: Bacho ga yo pani Kato fu. Apo na tu na o jaki o wa sa won ka la hat ko so wan wan tu ni. Jadi yet wan ni kanu su wan.
8: Sorry.
13: 0551656565. Sports journalists, remember, fuck off from accreditation. It was, couldn't go for 41 more. No more ceremony. Now, Kenya, who's a team not saying, let a moon in my boy caught Obian Coho Obian Coho.
11: You say, you
13: were fool. Sure, or this hour, Samuel Juman Woe, and then, yeah,
8: can
13: say Happy FM.
8: Yeah, no,
13: me
8: yes,
13: sports papa. And then
8: open a Misro, a more radio station. Be our Misro, pa.
13: To the Martin Tescoco and Ternoa, Oku and Nemisa, that's an ego Nakana Yanka.
8: Mira se papani. Sorry. 0551656656. 0551656565. Good morning, sir.
14: Okota, Okota.
8: Watch here, Domini. Pram, Yanko, Omoba Monishopun, Ayana, or Mama Tunka, Yoko.
14: Hey, now football coming from Ogu football can I how? Football coming from Pedro Gregu Oko. The Kaiser, Opana is nothing to do. Beneno or Bawan, 110.
8: Okay.
14: And I can say, Kochi, the touch is one yard. Oko one comment. This is how the most fear many old video of. Coach or defend the coach or board rock out and say, yeah, really.
11: Oko,
14: last time in the summer catcher, if you're in there, the machine of carbon does not
8: matter. Yo.
14: Oko, I'm going to be in trouble.
8: Mate, Minia. Good morning, sir.
15: Good morning.
8: Me by Jeffrey or Casafri?
15: Lebanon.
8: Lebanon, Shaman. Yeti, where?
16: Angola, no? Angola is another thing to watch in Africa.
0: Yeah.
16: Totally. Angola is another thing to watch in Africa.
0: Okay.
16: Angola, it's not good to work up in. So Angola. Sorry. It's not Angola. But Angola is the thing to watch.
0: Okay.
16: Thank you.
0: Merci. Good morning, sir.
17: And you good morning.
0: Minya, Bibi Aboko there.
17: Hello.
0: Ghana for you.
17: Let me see if you can my tell you. I'm like Benjamin Sally in the move. Boys, I think you get the idea over 2.5 megabo. But first, my to know, you did want to know more money in them.
0: Good morning, sir. Your first or Casa Free?
18: Morning,
0: sir. Your first or Casa Free? Okay, what's in you?
18: Okocha, Ghana team is here. Problem is here. Is any of you have a corner?

0: 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Ah, come on, I wear you in quite a second. Can I say it tonight?
1: Okay.
0: Come on, I mean, my wife.
1: Me that's it. Okay. Yeah, yeah, yeah. Some for, and some more, Aibonte, okay, in some Aibonte, yecha munyina, ya na wache ya ahonjo dobro, efo ede amaye, and some jankrum, taxi drivers are a tree from aye aburi, eko piemu, ewo, aye, and some munyina ano, yecha omu. Hello, ya fosa yin, o kasafri yin.
2: Hello.
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2: What's up with the yalo kasafri, ame ya, Jables.
1: Jables, yen kwe?
2: Oh. Honestly, blaster team for dear, you should blaster match for near Iraq.
1: Oh, yes, I'm
2: you should blaster match for near Iraq.
1: Yeah,
3: mm. National team Black Stars. You see, yeah, in football cycle nankasa based on OSHA records and statistic in recent years, Edemai junior side no, yeah, be qualify, but obe share say under 17, maybe a tournament be 5 years,
1: yeah,
3: 6 years, ni enkoi, oba under 23, your friend saying all African games na obe share say. Qualifies, I think, yeah, my. Ubekumuno, Ubeshe, 6 years, 7 years, 8 years. Ebano, your friend is a young club footballer. And also, ya prayer, say, ye be caught into your friends at the money zone. I think, yeah, my. Inti all round, Pipian Kui. Now, one gate phrases now, Bano, Tuesday, you know.
1: I'm a humba, Kubina, my face, and you're correct.
3: Enwa.
1: Ah.
3: She. Enwa.
1: I'm a humba, 700 gun view.
3: Apa.
1: Ose
3: apa VIP no
1: 700 Ghana se
3: no moje
1: ah Ghana ne Gambia no
3: di Gambia
1: omoje 7 million
3: chef na oba ko bi omo anyi 1000
1: ne no
3: eh eh eh bi sa se why mo na e ko sa ye friend say but en ko fo be ko
1: oh debi en ye ona onko a ona onko onko fo ko
3: that is the problem say ye no e bi kan ya sam say yes ye ba ko di accreditations e di akugu ho.
1: Uh-huh.
3: Your problems on no.
1: On say, Yanya Sansua, or almost so bad, then who dear
3: course.
1: What I say, say, young co, Nianco, candy ecoso, and Tregana for say, see, never
3: say
1: this. Why, maybe, who, and tea, and on the air, on say, a buffoon, a banner, Obia,
3: Ghana for Epom national team.
1: Yeah,
3: I think so, say, Nyamasa.
1: Okay, come and say, Yansor.
4: Maybe we should Miami team has to full call the best in every against
1: endurance. Carola Beshemu.
3: Ghana,
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104.5 FM. So, and yeah, 26th of September 2026. And now, time, so yeah, abo dumienu apahon sima edunu. Mwamuni na kwaba. 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

0: 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Misra Wara, Misra, minimsa onso, a trebia account, mi pacho P. Onso yadeng, ubetimi afre, senye beya, sa simwe, yibetimi yadeng, asano if you say. 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Good afternoon.
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0: Good afternoon. 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
0: And I'm excuse me, it makes no sense.
1: Apparently, we are ready to say, or the Baho Munch is open here and here. 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
0: Not just say the autumn is bound for Bessia, a good nitrous autumn. 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
1: Yenis
0: or Crony Siva or Wesia no me Toby? 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
0: no, Miss Row.
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0: Enemy minia, meka kusibro mbijas adi uwe.
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0: Ya, onka u, so. 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Fremini in Incomo. Homeward Jaws. Good afternoon.
2: Good afternoon.
0: Minia, Mr. Rodini, baby, I can say free.
2: Ah, Shoni.
0: Oh, Doctor, Doctor, Minia. At the same way.
2: A
0: Juman Boko.
2: Juman Boko.
0: Yo, one uncle. Share. Where are Mr. Enyam na Michao? Chese counter attack. Wow. Chese phone lines be doing in a pum pum pum. Fre, fre, ebitum 0551656565. And I say 0551656656. Good afternoon.
3: Thank you.
0: Mr. Udin ni baby akasefri. Metonka.
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0: 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Hello, good afternoon.
2: Afternoon.
0: Hello. Mr.
2: Doctor,
0: Doctor. I'm sorry. Ula in the cati, koso.
2: Aye. I'm say. Who
0: are you? I'm Kofawe. What's in your
2: Mesra
0: Odia and Nancy Ramis. A Yemajuma Archer, sir. I was semi.
2: I dare with my dream, Massa, huh? Gov City.
0: Mhm.
2: Massa, baby, I'm a confa is you pa the bummy fee. Massa.
0: Archer, sir, one out to do Benny Tintin.
2: The name and now for 4 million, sir. The car your boy, you know. Maybe a different time. Now, the end, you know, say, yeah, you win, you know, and go for a tap or win, you know. Massa.
0: Just in case, yes, and can also own in a bit your mouth. And so, what a company for you have a sack or Jessica at the Akum fee.
2: Electric boost, they cost six.
0: She?
2: Because I'm a co-hunter. Massa. Oh, Charlie. Oh,
0: dear.
2: Oh, dear. I'm people for an award. Nobody has seen a friend. I can't see a big crown.
0: Medassi P. Mominia.
2: That is now no more. Who by now? All crack crowd say, not very news to say, Yamishrao.
0: Unshrao, Suminia. Just Ubet me a friend 0551656565 and I said 0551656656. Friend ye ninkomo. Hello, good afternoon.
4: Afternoon.
0: Miss Remini Aba Udin, any baby I can say free.
4: And
0: your
4: name. Because
0: I said something. Lucky. Yo, Tuaso.
4: I come out of the two, I am fast. So, could you want now to go and so, sir? Who's the
0: Minya, ubetimi afre, me time nunso, ubetimi afre, 0551-656565. 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Good afternoon.
5: Good afternoon.
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5: 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Me do ne connect in a nasa or Jimmy Musica di Amatias. 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Bring in a mo jisica, the beer free ya hono mo, na movie ya, say a bit ya, mitak, ya usu adiana, so much handi jisica, and ya mo can, and chassi ni mo.
0: And I make a say, so co supermarket, now kotawa di ana whoopi, machine we si honwa, a runner de check usican, Mr. Yeni a tosio.
5: Oh,
0: hey, papa,
5: but you know, Ukraine, Amma, or my numutano, I yet busy, but it's an example, Yomo Yano, and for Quaym. And then electricity, and there will be called electricity in there, or Tanano, why ye? No, you will, no, you will. This I say, let us say, Nyama Bibri, or Bugu Yaso, I Omo my who no question me, woman. It is almost better privatizing now, Omonye. 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
0: mi ni ya first a cell phone so ye use na eye eye company back hu se ne na chip ne board impa na se ye nkrofo ba mu a obi ye di
5: and na wo ko ha chip no am say say 20 cd 10 cd
0: company may be cramming person body, a drum may be a fed on so, but your phone, now they're touching, not to your credit in the cacafato so.
5: Eh? Thank you, or quite on my day, fashion, dear, me patro, best of thank God, now what you be, no bohosa.
0: Mabohama, minia, you, midasipi. Usu bet me a phrase 0551-656565, and I say 0551-656656. Friendly in Incomo. Good afternoon.
6: Hello.
0: Hello, my sister. Mr. Udini, baby, I can say for you.
6: I'm a doctor.
0: Uh-huh.
6: Yes, friend, Sister Dina.
0: Sister Dina, my uncle.
6: No, I'm a doctor. I'm a doctor. Papa.
0: That's it.
6: I'm a doctor. I'm a doctor. I'm a doctor. I'm a doctor. I'm a doctor. I'm a doctor. I'm a doctor. Da, me the media ye koma water wells fo. Da. Water wells fo said that e ku ye enia ye mene. Ai you won any pepe to be dinner. Ye bokro no pepe na we hu se ni. Da she. Me to we me won fio water fio. E city say me ku we 4 years me dada. Water bill in fi. Me ba we ss me yan fio mu 10 pesos.
0: Wow.
6: And fancy and it's a good face that. Yet, you are what I've been a little bit. You see, the car and dead me. Ah, yet, you are the load. Look, we are telling you the chap I do, Mr. Yay, the car and dead me. Yo, 100 million, yam, yay, I do, ya, tia, amanaka, 5 million, or by the fear of Bonabos was a yay, tia. Oh, yes, you need my end. I did it. I don't know if you can
0: swap.
6: You compare books in your store. In a year, you could see. You could see 500 million in the year. That's 3 months. If you man said that in your baby, what I mean, baby, they signed the 40 million. Aba.
0: I just say, in your
6: 40 million.
0: In your own fat pipe, you know, so you had the bill, Abramo.
6: Dada, no credit to do.
0: I was saying, I was saying, sorry. Nada crew, yeah, this said two companies in Cocot.
6: After me, they said the water works for me, electricity for no. One of your crew, crazy, yes, that one, yeah, minute I will be chat.
0: Yo, Miniaba,
6: yeah, Minia will be chat. That's say, I mean, to say that in say a mo.
0: Miniamina,
6: what, oh, she, Mimi will meet out, Nipani, you only meet up. Extra say a cocaio, only Nipuya, you be. That's a mere me, Kunya, Beninitino, Yamami, Mitani, and Kuya, Benuyano.
0: Hey, trouble is my baby.
6: You want me to meet you, ma. Niani Kuya, Benina, only Mitano, Dadiana Brayama.
0: Abrahu, papa, papa,
6: that was the IA. Now come and see program here, that's why that I cannot come back credit to Kurama.
0: Midasipi, Miniaba, Midas.
6: Yamisra, papa, that I cost one of Kumaye, Nekrafu, be a
0: yo, Medasipi. Yo, Medasipi. No time to lose. Samu, fitri phone lines now, Miss Ramo. Yeah, your mamba. Mummy and Kaya Busu asem. Ubet me afraid 0551 656565. And I say 0551 656656. Fre. Good afternoon.
7: Afternoon.
0: Pacho, my phone, radio don't come from Sima.
7: Okay.
0: And I say free hookra.
7: Yo, Messiah.
0: Yo, Minia, Udini, baby, I can say free. We
7: bring the nice and sack and make a selfie or Abunado.
0: And what to say, we?
7: Oh, I a boko.
0: You, man, uncle.
7: I see my old dear to Ganano, Annie. Me, I'm actually like that time and now, electricity for one more machine line in my head. Actually, what about the train line in New Year? Now, see, what's a Sawai, you know? And so, what's also one line now with the buy, and so, what's also Jimmy Sika?
0: Why are you on the buy on San Jusica?
7: No, why now? What's a sign, you know? Woman signs so so genius car.
0: Just a world
7: with the coy.
0: Just a world
7: a small robin black white district.
0: Hey, yeah, papa. Just a cronum quan ombo, cronum quara. Yo, Minia, Medasipi.
7: But if I had now one more year, one more so far. No, what is here?
0: Yo,
7: Medasipi.
0: Who should bet me a fray? Yes, I know. Oh, fishy line. Oh, boy, you be friendly. I can struggling man keeps reach. Good afternoon.
8: Afternoon, sir.
0: Mini, I'm Mr. Udini, baby. I can say free. Yes,
8: I'm going to be Imam.
0: Mr. Imam, one uncle.
8: Mr. Medica, I'm going to be all you feel. Institutions, baby, you feel it. Sure. Yeah, what town plan no say country plan no honor. France now honor enye juma kini na embassy. Me matna tama matna shame. That is the matter of kumka.
0: Yeah.
8: Say I find the yes bibi asasi a bina in front of mode. Some to us now, also muja, car park, lolly station, hospitals, we go busy public school at ni nano, almost as I don't know. Tell my husband the entity, he got park, school park, maybe a public school. Nina Jija Nina Panity. But I first say, what Russia, Fanasha, and the Kohoka kind of problem, no. Never one and a meti.
0: Not just say, ooh, Pequan crowd, the car, fast walk of fear. Well, here, walk of will be plot or so.
8: I didn't know Moses, Titifo Majim, no more developer, Manasi Nanka. 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
8: 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Now, how then, why would you discuss our Koto Kani in view? 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
0: bi bi
8: ATS now.
0: Debi.
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0: Debi.
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0: Corona does too much. Yo, mini.
8: But plan na nya papa.
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8: Entina bi bi a yes sir. Ni bi bi a yam plan yi. Ya football atem ya playing time na ya. Now who can say I am the boss here is the Ganesh ka funo omo invest wo. 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
8: 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And ehun, no wa na ka we se gan be from a good investment no. 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
8: Oh yeah, more than that. So we to meet up post or three or the or three five or two or talk about the two five because you know this but apa. I don't know. Obi won the sika. No, yeah, no coin. What's the money? Oh yeah, coin. They have been deep. Coin. They are still here. They move to that. Oh my yeah. Obi won the score. So advance or man planning. Engineers for now. But so so money.
0: Hey, I'm back.
8: What's our name in February?
0: Come to 25. Peace be, Kwanu. Na private person be person oh yeah you see debi me men yeah and so still at the cheni in future
8: me zakolo me pacho mamen kuno bimbla
0: ay yo me da sip
8: e bon jour ya na fe plan na nya pa print me na ya breno
0: matu asie minia yo good afternoon
9: oh majije
0: minia
9: Yeah, we do it too much.
0: Udini baby akase free minia.
9: Acho because I see katamansu, ya from a manqua.
0: Mr. Manqua Muanunko.
9: Oh, Bimia Mizu ye brutal what
0: is
9: we superstitious what is
0: that's it.
9: Ah na mean the problem is a baby met to a bet and as I say.
0: Mm-hmm.
9: Oh katamansu.
0: Mm-hmm.
9: Beso echo way ye me.
0: Mm-hmm.
9: It is so maybe back up.
0: Eh
9: so I Mabie ba akope na ba bi a meme no kura mko no enduru ho omo se ho ye bipos enzo ni ntimi mfuru ma ho
0: hwe
9: enso enzo man ti bia no on se ya no bia charges bi
0: who
9: you so so where you
0: yeah
9: calculate charges to the mat if you know
0: wow
9: kakiasi ya enso nsu mipetra hai mi mu nsu ufie hat
0: Eh, what's that in between and go on the pressure pump? You will see a bit me afro.
9: Sadet here. And now, area had a method in so problem, no. And you see, the Obobian befans at Akopu. Our Cataman so will forever be new land. When you hear me, befans a one spec and a media man who saw my bee. So the piano charges now more the charge of more. When you're on my baby, trim.
0: Oh,
9: eh? But see, and you did the city work as a private once. No, then can be cried, dear. So, when to me, I'm frank or two, poor no cry under the tear. My head is a year, Ghana water was for you. Not a company be almost two boreholes.
0: Yes.
9: Man, come up to be with area. Ha.
0: No linking, I'm part no linking to houses. Oh, but Ghana sika for no. You who send ya unyo sika into investment be at this an a year on ya.
9: I don't say I did so 1 billion when I say 50,000, which made to boho. Any best assessments will be musica.
0: A young papa.
9: So more dear, you have to so 5 cities for 4 gallon. If we are, self contained, yes, I did this flashy toilet.
0: Hey, I'm fine.
9: You can even let me, yes, I did away. Say, we could turn so 5 cities. Now, sir, be a flashy toilet. Are they weird, my word bank?
0: Not just a oh, my bay and Naya, and you're not just a was some day.
9: Calculate, sir. And to walk here, you, Master Jay.
0: Oh, sudden, I'm not see a man who said, there be a yadia was here, share a male cosupi or some come was him.
9: Uye bruta.
0: Midasi pi minia.
9: Mami nsore konu obi nso.
0: Mo.
9: Emrebi.
0: Yo.
9: Why?
0: Mo.
9: Nusme jine chene ya.
0: Mati wase. Good afternoon.
10: Afternoon, mebra.
0: Mr. Udini, baby, akase frewye. 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

0: Our school near Mobayana, you see a boo, Neboya fool, Latricity, I have fool, Missy, Bosomini, what are they, Tete Ghana?
1: And Yan Minia, Minia, and Yan Amica, Member your politics, Waha. Member your politics, Miss Rupi. 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
0: 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I say 146. 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I will training grounds hono mu a muni na hweni mu. Se enei yes. Anunti any pass 146 and ye passi wa mu out. 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I wouldn't even say a fear, ne yomo so, say a dear you. I want more dress up. I ask what name for come home, and I sub seven prayed via Sabu Honon soa. No more drama, and rentier Jumano. Now woman to be inquienti, a moon 90 woman free moa. 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
0: And you know, Siabrem, Akanikasian and Prem Prain, Wasu, Egusua, Wutia, Yanso, Yanugusua, Yakain, Ade, Emma, Wenbrei, Yan Kwani, and Kopiamu, our Ghana Mistos, Wamudi Provisions, Yaman of Papa, Bakot Nakoji Bie, Wamamba Nafin, so rest the money at the pa, Nabi Bugu Yamwan of Period, Mrage Rasupinti, Nabi Bia, to me, every payer, our honorable. Yawan Krabatani B, our Tema Community 2, Plan B FM Kasafidiaha, Afin, so Spinters Road, opposite Community 18 Junction, Yenin Krabatani B, or Ho, in Finfri Mantam, a Widi Bar, opposite Trauma Hospital Junction, Yawa and Krabatani B, our honorable fraying. 0206798723 Ghana Mist also say for the unborn generation. 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
1: As the Bible reminds us in 1 Thessalonians chapter 5 verse 17, to pray without ceasing. So we stand together in faith, interceding for families, nations, and all who seek God's star. Don't miss this powerful hour of prayer every Saturday, 10 p.m. to 11 p.m. And don't forget to call us on 0205-727-471 or 0542-691-421. 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

Holy Ghost, Holy Ghost, come,

In the morning, break up, in the afternoon, break up, in the night, break up,

Holy Ghost upon the devil, Holy Ghost upon the devil, Holy Ghost upon the devil, Holy Ghost upon the devil, Holy Ghost upon the devil, Holy Ghost upon the devil, Holy Ghost upon the devil, Holy Ghost upon the devil, Holy Ghost upon the devil, Holy Ghost upon the devil, Holy Ghost upon the devil, Holy Ghost upon the devil, Holy Ghost upon the devil, Holy Ghost upon the devil, Holy Ghost upon the devil, Holy Ghost upon the devil, Holy Ghost upon the devil, Holy Ghost upon the devil, Holy Ghost upon the devil, Holy Ghost upon the devil, Holy Ghost upon the devil, Holy Ghost upon the devil, Holy Ghost upon the devil, Holy Ghost upon the devil, Holy Ghost upon the devil, Holy Ghost upon the devil, Holy Ghost upon the devil, Holy Ghost upon the devil, Holy Ghost upon the devil, Holy Ghost upon the devil, Holy Ghost upon the devil, Holy Ghost upon the devil, Holy Ghost upon the devil, Holy Ghost

taking you out of every atrocity. Break up the Lord is saving you from every shame. 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That business. The Lord is reviving that business. 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Joy comes in the morning. You may be tearing the man up to the up. 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

Ma show to the big host, that's a little bit. Ma show to the big host, that's a little bit. Ma show to the big host, that's a little bit. Ma show to the big host, that's a little bit. Ma show to the big host, that's a little bit. Ma show to the big host, that's a little bit. Ma show to the big host, that's a little bit. Ma show to the big host, that's a little bit. Ma show to the big host, that's a little bit. Ma show to the big host, that's a little bit. Ma show to the big host, that's a little bit. Ma show to the big host, that's a little bit. Ma show to the big host, that's a little bit. Ma show to the big host, that's a little bit. Ma show to the big host, that's a little bit. Ma show to the big host, that's a little bit. Ma show to the big host, that's a little bit. Ma show to the big host, that's a little bit. Ma show to the big host, that's a little bit. Ma show to the big host, that's a little bit. Ma show to the big host, that's a little bit. Ma show to the big host, that's a little bit. Ma show to the big host, that's a little bit. Ma show to the big host, that

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The precious blood scattered. 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

0: Jesus.
1: The Bible said at the mention of the name Jesus, every knee bow in heaven, every knee bow on earth, every knee bow beneath the earth, and every tongue confess in heaven, on earth, beneath the earth, that Jesus Christ is Lord. Wherever you are, if you believe that the name Jesus, something good happened to you, shout Jesus.
0: Jesus.
1: So they will say, "Oh, yes, so dear, and say, Chinese is here, and yeah, Peja, and Jim can say, yes, we.
0: Yes, we.
1: Somebody shout, yes, we.
0: Yes, we.
1: Rapa, recap, and

0: The Bible said the other day, according to the book of 2 Kings, the Bible said, and Elijah lifted his voice and said, you come to me with weapons, but there is something that I've got. I've got power. That power comes when I open my mouth to speak. Somebody, wherever you are, say after me, when I open my mouth,
1: when I open my mouth,
0: it comes with fire.
1: It comes with fire.
0: Somebody shout, my tongue carry fire.
1: My tongue carry fire.
0: As I open my mouth to pray,
1: as I open my mouth,
0: fire comes out of my mouth.
1: Fire comes out of
0: witches
1: my mouth.
0: And wizards cannot stand
1: witches
0: that.
1: Stand
0: the Bible
1: stand.
0: Said,
1: the Bible
0: and
1: said,
0: Elijah opened his mouth. When they sent 50 military men plus their commander to go and arrest Elijah, the Bible said, and Elijah opened his mouth and said, if I am a servant of God, if I be a servant of God, let fire come from heaven and consume this 50 military men plus or with their captain. The Bible says suddenly fire came from heaven and consumed them. When you read the book of James chapter 3 verse 6, the Bible said your mouth, your tongue, it carries fire. Shada miko sabaya. It means that when they curse you, you can reverse the curse. When they curse you, you bless yourself. When men speak evil against you, speak positive words for yourself to turn, to overturn what they have spoken. And the energy and nanaji erade etinisa ekan wobebi bia wobi efri senipa bebria kansam ego. So men have cursed you consciously and unconsciously. 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Ebia wukunu akan some negative bi atoso. 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

0: and the energy ya basi ya bekachro se. 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When you curse, it will be cursed. When you bless, you'll be blessed. The Bible said the tongue has the ability to bless, and a man will be blessed. The tongue has the ability to curse, and it will destroy a man's life. Why don't you choose blessing? Somebody shout, I bless myself in the name of Jesus. I will not die prematurely. I will live and declare the goodness of the Lord.
1: I will not die prematurely. I will not be poor. But tonight I will rise. And I will shine tonight.
0: Somebody lift your voice and shout, thank you, Jesus.
1: Thank you, Jesus.
0: Somebody lift your voice and shout, I will not die.
1: I will not die.
0: I will not die prematurely.
1: I will, not die prematurely.
0: I will live,
1: I will live
0: and declare the goodness of the Lord.
1: The goodness of the Lord. I will not die
0: prematurely.
1: I will live.
0: And I will
1: declare.
0: Eye adie bia etwem ekwa nana twen
1: kase is cancelled on my life tonight.
0: Kase onye bia da mabrabo so
1: every poverty on my
0: nana twen
1: tonight.
0: Enana twen
1: tonight.
0: Free me suko
1: come out of
0: enana
1: my life
0: enana twen
1: tonight.
0: Me no ton kwanta ye ya pine.
1: I cut every connection with you.
0: Sije die bia sije die
1: every singlehood.
0: I pray in the name of
1: Jesus
0: that
1: tonight I cut all connections with you. Every
0: poverty,
1: I cut every connection with you. Everything that is dead, tonight I cut all connections because God says
0: say,
1: blessing.
0: I am blessed.
1: I am blessed.
0: Somebody shout, I am healed.
1: I am healed.
0: Somebody shout, I will not die.
1: I will not die.
0: Somebody shout, I bless my children.
1: I bless my
0: somebody
1: children.
0: Shout, I bless my husband.
1: I bless my
0: somebody
1: husband.
0: Shout, I bless my wife.
1: I bless
0: somebody
1: my wife.
0: Shout, I bless my workers.
1: Bless
0: somebody
1: my
0: shout,
1: workers.
0: I bless my children.
1: I bless my children.
0: Say,
1: I reverse
0: every negative
1: word
0: I've spoken.
1: I can say,
0: Rati.

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Nana Jimmy says, negative words, and they can't talk me, I'm a brabosan. 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

0: 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I arise. 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
1: I arise.
0: Me sorry and dana chi. 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

0: Your pay phone line, son, will pray for you, but listen carefully. What we are going, we are, you be bumpire on it, sir. On him, sir, will be a negative word, be at Wabraboswa, you fresh abre. We are praying to cancel every negative word. Woman of God, for our matrophone, phone lines, never to
1: you.
0: We are praying. Woman of God is going to pray. I will pray. Call right now. We pray every negative word. The Bible said, woman of God, read James chapter number 3, verse number 5 and 6. And let's hear the voice of the Lord before you open the phone line. Because woman of God, the Bible said the entrance of God's word brings light. Bible said, Abrebi ebe kanyami asem bian edi, nyamene hai edi bro, baby pia wubi auti plan BFM 104.5 all the way from Tema. And your life is changing right now. Every curse tonight is it has come to an end, and do me beer. A debia de wabrabos, any transgenerational curse beer come to an, it comes to an end. It's ending tonight. Somebody shout, thank you, Jesus.
1: Thank you, Jesus.
0: Woman of God, are you ready?
1: Yes.
0: King Kaimai Sabri.
1: James chapter 3, verse 4 and 5. Let's hear the voice of the
0: Lord. Amen.
1: Look also at ships. Although they are so large and are driven by fierce winds, they are turned by a very small rudder wherever the pilot desires.
0: That's a rudder. Ne tintin tete nyane se adebe friend joystick in computer na adebe friend joystick e kitu e bi etumi control normal computer. 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Whether we be diana, wundie, a radi, ama wa die be obit me control of life. Woman of God, koso.
1: Verse 5. Even so, the tongue is a little member.
0: Bible said, na otakra maye a dick to a be a bowenim.
1: And boast great things.
0: Now, one naked way and summer can see to me free member.
1: See how great a forest a little fire kindles.
0: Or chere we say would you share kwaye kese one wa Ghana ni Africa. And we are safe na kwaye kese. 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
1: Verse 6.
0: Continue.
1: And the tongue is a fire.
0: Na eradi chere se. Well, James, the book of James, na ni patakraman e yoja. 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Woman of God, kozo.
1: A world of iniquity.
0: Continue.
1: The tongue is so set among our members that it defiles the whole body.
0: Bible just said na otakra manu one share now the ka and some yen kukushia sensam and simbia member some demand by ka because I said so crammy careful. What do we want can negative things? Negative things, negative things, negative things. And one may negative and kwana would wanna ka or be can simbi negative one also so into Bible say no ne goofy and no kawa. And in the diaria betoso, and in the diohia betoso, and in the diamani huna betoso, woman of God, koso.
1: And sets on fire the course of nature.
0: Koso, woman of God.
1: And it's set on fire, and it is set on fire by hell.
0: Koso.
1: Verse 7. For every kind of beast and bird, of reptile and creature of the sea, is tamed, and has been tamed by mankind.
0: I said, now, Bubia was a city to be a Nipa de Seni to me finance a coin so or soon to me channel the Shezu or to me che data Shezu or to me che a yen and more would do a walk cry a chin Shezu. I said, Nipa to me, Yamamani put me to me che San Woman et tame woman Shezu.
1: Verse 8, but no man can tame the tongue.
0: I said, now, no, dear, I know, one, no. 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
0: 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I saw a man who has done so well in life, and I saw Senkola were mocking that man and they were throwing water at the man. I'm going to see you go to home and ask the spirit of God. I said, son, I know to me, I know can, but me, Bobre Enya 60 years plus to 70 years plus. Na enum can say, a brewa se Edwa Basque one, I'm way in the perfume.
1: Verse 9. With it we bless our God and Father.
0: Na ochre se ani na yedi pege onyankopon yedi kanyame hiransem emma nyankopon kra nije.
1: And with it we curse men.
0: No se sanu kra ya wudi pege rati. 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
1: Who have been made in the similitude of God, similitude of God.
0: Koso.
1: Verse 10. 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
0: Yes, sir. I knew you crawi. Verse 10, it says, I knew you, me, knew you, me, ma, me, papa. A boy, you knew me. Son, and I, you, to me, this year. Son, you crawi, I'm super, no, I'm super, sir, do me. And Nana, GPC, yourself, sir. Dear, no, person, I knew you crawi, with the year free, and the energy, a day, co. Woman of God, open the phone lines. So, ani ujidi unim sobidi aka ensebia tozwa. If we sense in your spirit, unya tinka bi wo muse, and do me sembi akoso. I saw a man who was one of God were praying. I saw a man, well respected man. He stand at his workplace, and I saw children were mocking at this man, and they were throwing water at. I saw mutuns you gonna. And the man knelt down and started to cry. And I asked the spirit of God, what is this? He said, this is how the mouth Oba with me be one cancer ubufo cancer at two kunosu out of anger. Bema out of anger no be one cancer be a child. Uyere woma. Woman of God, open the phone lines. Yembre. I think somebody out there, there is a certain man, there is a certain woman out there who need deliverance tonight. We will pray for you and we will cancel every. The Bible said that what the Lord does is that he lifts every burden. The anointing lifts every burden. Isaiah chapter 10 verse 27, the Bible said the anointing lifts every burden. The anointing lifts every curse. Woman of God, call the lines, the numbers, and let's pray. Let the power.
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0: Hello, good evening.
1: Good evening.
0: The patch of body and in the office of Jesus, Yama and Nanaji. Mama Pacho, a radio new uncle from Kakamaya. Thank you. Mama Pacho Sabre Tonga. Pacho, the patch of the office of Jesus, Yama.
1: I need a
0: fruit
1: of fire.
0: I'm a
1: bachelor, say.
0: You need a fire,
2: I'm a
0: fire, I'm a fire, I'm a fire, I'm a fire, I'm a fire, John chapter 8, verse 36, the Bible said that John 3 and 1 John chapter 8, verse 36, the Bible said, when Jesus set you free, Mama, you are free indeed. Mama, but your frozen.
1: Amen.
0: Mama, but your frozen.
1: Yes,
0: Mama, Hajia. 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God bless you, bye bye. Kadabaya. Leva Zabadaka. Woman of God, call the phone lines. Let's pray if it's a serious matter.
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0: Hello, good evening.
1: Good evening.
0: Me pacho body and in the opposite Jesus Yama and Nana Dre.
1: Pacho make us a free tema within the Deborah.
0: Sister Deborah, dear opposite Jesus Yama.
1: The son of me, wicked case, dear generation case. And now, Obia, no question, man in chain. You may be a cry, no domain. And I'm a mammy.
0: Shada badaba.
1: You pick a crown or domain.
0: Kete patobaya. Father, in the name of Jesus, yet the sister Deborah Waba Eba when him Sabre, Lord, she recognized the anointing tonight. Oh Lord, your word says, according to Isaiah chapter 10, verse 27, that the anointing breaks every yoke. We pray that let every demonic yoke on his life be, let it break. Lord, amen. Break it in the name of Jesus.
2: Amen.
0: Let the anointing lift every burden on the life of Sister Deborah. We decree and declare that from tonight, when you open your mouth and pray, your prayers will be answered in the name of Jesus.
2: Amen.
0: You are free indeed. Thank you, Lord. Amen.
2: Amen.
0: You are blessed. Hello, good evening. Woman of God, put the phone lines. We pray for you.
2: 0551 65 65 65 or 0551 65 66 56 or 0551 65 65 65 or 0551 65 66 56.
0: Asana odia betre inyankopo. Hello, good evening.
3: Good evening, man of God.
0: Good evening, sir. Bowdin in the opposite Jesus, your mouth, sir.
3: My name is Isaac, calling from a sermon.
0: Brother Isaac, a sermon.
3: Yes, please, I don't. Some time back when I had misunderstanding with my wife. Years back, I angrily, I remember I said something, it wasn't right. Sometimes I sit down and I say, ah, these things I said, I want you to pray and then.
0: Say, Father, in the name. Say after me, say, Father.
3: Father.
0: In Jesus' name.
3: In Jesus' name.
0: I accept that I've sent. I accept I've sent.
3: I accept that I've sent.
0: Father.
3: Father.
0: Forgive me and I reverse every negative word I've used on my wife.
3: Forgive me and I reverse every negative word I've used on my wife.
0: That has affected the generation of our children. That has affected the generation of our children. Father, in the name of Jesus, wash me and forgive me. And I bless my wife from tonight that my wife will prosper and have long life.
3: And I bless my wife from tonight that she will prosper and have a long life.
0: Whatever my wife would touch, let it be a blessing.
3: Whatever my wife will touch, let it be a blessing.
0: I bless you, my wife, wherever you are, in the name of Jesus.
3: I bless you, my wife, wherever you are, in the name of Jesus.
0: That the Lord extend your days on earth and prosper.
3: That the Lord extend the days of your life and prosper.
0: In Jesus' name, Lord, remember me.
3: In Jesus' name, Lord, remember me.
0: And prosper me and extend my days on earth.
3: And prosper me and extend my days on earth.
0: So that our generation will also prosper and have long life on earth.
3: So our generation will also prosper and have long life on earth.
0: And I and my house, we will serve the Lord all the days of our lives. In Jesus' name, amen.
3: I am a household who served the Lord for the days of our life in Jesus' name.
0: My dear brother, you are free clap for Jesus. Thank you, Jesus.
3: Thank you very much. God bless you, man.
0: God bless you. Yeah.

Oh yeah. Woman of God, yen fala scholar, right? Called the names yen fala scholar na yen bompae mankrofo who end with a prayer that, oh God, whoever that the enemy has cursed, Father, revoke the curse from that person.

0: Father, I present your servant, Brother Benjamin, before you, Lord. The Bible said you know the members of his being, and you even know his days on earth. I present him before you. The Bible said the other day the Lord revealed himself to Jeremiah, and the Lord spoke to Jeremiah and said to him, you, in your mother's womb, I knew you. I made you a prophet to speak to kings, nations. I pray for you, Brother Benjamin, that the Lord reveal himself to you.
1: Amen.
0: And let the Holy Ghost speak to you and teach you what to do in God's kingdom, in the kingdom of God, so that you will bear fruit, receive the fire that comes with the anointing, the Holy Ghost baptism fire, right now. Take it. Be baptized in the Holy Ghost fire. In Jesus' mighty name, we pray. Amen.
1: Amen.
0: Shadabadabadaba.
2: Somebody can call and we pray.

0: 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And let's see, we pray for a brother or a sister.
1: 0551 6565 or 0551 6565 or 0551 6565 or 0551 6566 5.
0: Yeah.

0: Oh,
1: woman of God, yeah. Let's lift our hands wherever you are. Me patcha ya bom pa ebiam. Kase radi Yesu.
0: Radi Yesu.
1: Enim guasibia atume.
0: Any shame that has befallen me.
1: Ewo abraboya meboy.
0: In this life that I'm living.
1: Enam sema kechrenti.
0: Because I have fallen back.
1: Nipa esreme.
0: Men are laughing at me.
1: Nipa edim huagro.
0: Men are making fun of me. Lord, show me mercy. Even men that are not in my even children are making fun of me, are making mockery of me. Lord, show me mercy. And Lord, deliver me this evening. Lord, any curse.
1: And now my coin be as so about Thomas.
0: Because of one way or another has come upon my
1: ama,
0: life.
1: Ama makoye penny be and crawford dim wa grow if we say and we nyamuno ato simo meso.
0: And which has caused men to make fun of me or make mockery of me because the glory upon my life has fallen short. Lord, I know that your word says that when we sin, your glory we fall short of your glory. So Lord, show me mercy tonight.
1: Na buame.
0: And help me.
1: Lord, my own conquering buame.
0: Lord, let your Holy Spirit help
1: na
0: me.
1: Na unyimin free tibia miwomi.
0: And let him take me out of every shame.
1: Ne radi for mujani jareme.
0: And wash me with your blood.
1: Ne radi shemi atare fufu.
0: And Lord, change my garment.
1: Ne radi when you and Yam Embramisubi.
0: And Lord, let your glory come upon my life again. Lord, touch my heart.
1: And now, Najibo Yeshu.
0: Tonight, in the name of Jesus.
1: Our Jesus Christ.
0: In Jesus' mighty name.
1: Our Jesus Christ.
0: In Jesus' mighty name.
1: Amen.
0: Amen.
1: Lift your hand. Say, Lord.

0: Jesus.
1: Lord Jesus.
0: I surrender to you.
1: I surrender to you.
0: I want us to pray a prayer of salvation. So say, Lord Jesus.
1: Lord Jesus.
0: I surrender to you.
1: I surrender to you.
0: Fill me.
1: Fill me.
0: With the Holy Spirit.
1: With the Holy Spirit.
0: Deliver my heart.
1: Deliver my heart.
0: My body, soul, and spirit.
1: My body, soul, and spirit.
0: Fill me.
1: Fill me.
0: With the Holy Spirit.
1: With the Holy Spirit.
0: And write my name in the book of life.
1: Write my name in the book of life.
0: Wash me with the blood.
1: Wash me with the blood.
0: Let the blood of Jesus speak better things.
1: Let the blood of Jesus speak better things.
0: Into my life.
1: Into my life.
0: Lord, let your
1: blood. And kosun
0: cancer.
1: Speak better things upon my life.
0: Lord,
1: I thank you. Write my name in the book of life. In the name of the Father and the Son
0: Amen.
1: Of the Holy Spirit. Amen.
0: Let's celebrate.
1: Thank you, Jesus.
0: The salvation of the Lord. Let's celebrate the salvation of the Lord. Ochina.
1: Yes, we'd like to thank all our sponsors. We'd like to thank Flow Sanitary Pad. We'd like to thank Executive Hair Barbering at Temaport. Ghana to my ports. You can pay us a visit. Pay them a visit. Mention Love Prayer Radio Ministry. We'd like to thank Mrs. Ewusi. We'd like to thank Mr. Winslow Sakifield, Mr. Roger Safo, staff of PAT, the staff of Trumpet Ghana. God bless you all who have supported from far and near. We'd like to thank our parents, Mr. and Mrs. Kwesi, Mr. and Mrs. Asma. We'd like to thank Dr. and Mrs. Nia J. for this opportunity. And we give God glory for the month of September. It's coming to an end. Tomorrow is another Sunday.
0: Another Sunday. Sabre, Yechia, Reverend Dr. Buabaka Daniel Sabre, Sofupeni, Order Grace Pentecostal Assemblies of God. 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I will come to 3 side B. Nanyami Bishra. The 4. 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Woman of God. Maestra Nelly. God bless you. God bless Trump kwe kusama kwe isi. And God bless Plan BFM. Ebu shua peni. God bless you. Madam Eunice. God bless you. Good night. Bye bye.
1: Good night. Bye.
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0: 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It is time to connect with God and witness miracles through prayer.
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2: 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Be a partner today and your life will be transformed, renewed, and restored. In Jesus' mighty name, amen. Children, love prayer. 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
3: My name is Sham. Today I'm going to talk about why children need prayer. Children need prayer so they can live a good life on earth.
0: As the Bible remind us in 1 Thessalonians chapter 5 verse 17, to pray without ceasing. So we stand together in faith, interceding for families, nations, and all who seek God's star. 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